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1: Hey, it's Chris Cruz. I am glad you're here because I wanted to talk about Calvin Harris, who is about to embark on a musical journey that he's never taken before. Like, it's a major accomplishment for him. More on that in just a second, but it's good news.

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0: Big congratulations to the Scottish DJ and producer Calvin Harris, who has played Australia in the past in his career, but he's never toured there. Well, it's his first ever headlining tour in 2027 across the coast of Australia. He'll be playing four different dates. And I know some people snicker and say, oh my gosh, he's a DJ. What would he even play? This dude has so many hits. One Kiss. This Is What You Came For. Summer. Feel So Close. Sweet Nothing. Like the list goes on and on. And this dude sells out every show he plays. So congrats to Calvin Harris. Have fun overseas as he plays a tour of Australia next year.
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5: Kiss FM weather. Good afternoon. A mild day ahead as temperatures top out in the upper 60s and lower 70s. Overnight lows fall into the 50s with a few passing showers and area of drizzle. Heavy rain does begin to move in heading in towards the weekend. From the WBAY First Alert Weather Center, I'm meteorologist Andy Meade.

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1: TLC had the number one song on the radio today in 1999 with Unpretty, but you may not know why it was so important to Chili from TLC. That's next for The Big Clip. I was actually surprised at the answer. I didn't know this story.
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0: 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She explains what she wanted to get across in the song Unpretty.
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I don't think it matters if you even like their music or not. This is one of those bands where when you find out they're putting out a concert film, you just want to see it. It's Chris Cruz. Thank you for spending time with me today. I appreciate it. Next, more on this. I know I'll be going to see this. I hope you do too.

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2: This is one of those stories that surpasses whatever kind of music you like. If you're only into pop or country or hip hop or rock, I think everyone has to go check this out. Back to the Beginning, the Ozzy Osbourne goodbye concert film that was filmed just weeks before he passed, is coming out in theaters October 28th. It features a performance from Ozzy Osbourne, the original lineup of Black Sabbath as well. Also, Metallica, Guns N' Roses, Slayer, Pantera, Anthrax, Hailstorm, Youngblood, and others. It was a really cool event. If you didn't see it, I think seeing it in theaters is the way to go. The Ozzy Osbourne Back to the Beginning concert film comes out October 28th, literally just in time for Halloween. I love that.
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2: Kiss FM weather. Good afternoon. A mild day ahead as temperatures top out in the upper 60s and lower 70s. Overnight lows fall into the 50s with a few passing showers and area of drizzle. Heavy rain does begin to move in heading in towards the weekend. From the WBAY First Alert Weather Center, I'm meteorologist Andy Mee.

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0: 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I'm going to be honest. Most times you see a story about Amazon in the news as something that's not really positive, but it's the good news with Chris Cruz next. Amazon just made a move that I think is going to excite everybody. If you work there, shop there, even if you don't, you're going to be happy about this.
1: We did it. We made the announcement. We are going to Punta Cana. You're going to want to trade in the cold for the sun and the waters.
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0: You're on with Chris Cruz. Now, something to bring the positivity. It's good news with Chris Cruz.
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1: Well, well, well, okay. Why did HBO send a legal cease and desist to Jake Paul? I'm Chris Cruz. We'll jump into this next. It's not what you're thinking it's for. This is a truly bizarre story.

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0: 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HBO has sent a legal cease and desist to Jake Paul's Better app, B-E-T-R, because they have a new commercial featuring Jeremy Piven and Adrian Grenier from Entourage, basically reprising their characters without calling them that, and you absolutely can't do that. So I don't know if HBO is going to sue the pants off of Jake Paul or what's going to happen here, but you can't bring celebrities into commercials to act like they're characters from shows, even though they're not. That is not the way to go, bro.
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5: Good afternoon. A mild day ahead as temperatures top out in the upper 60s and lower 70s. Overnight lows fall into the 50s with a few passing showers and area of drizzle. Heavy rain does begin to move in heading in towards the weekend. From the WBAY First Alert Weather Center, I'm meteorologist Andy Mead. 95.

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0: 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TLC topped the charts today in 1999 with Unpretty. What a banger. Next, for the big clip, the song meant something different to each of the girls of TLC, but what it meant to Chili may actually surprise you why she wanted Unpretty to represent the way that she felt as a child.
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Wow, it just surpassed Star Wars, The Force Awakens, as the highest grossing movie of all time at the domestic box office. And I'm not talking about Michael. That's next. It's Chris Cruz. I couldn't believe these numbers either.

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2: Star Wars The Force Awakens held the record for the highest grossing domestic release of all time. Held the record until recently as Spider-Man Brand New Day, the newest Spider-Man film, has grossed $936,773,000 after just 47 days in theater. Now, will it be the first one to generate $1 billion at the domestic box office? Yeah, it very much was possible. However, it's getting pulled from theaters and streaming numbers don't really count. So unless they re-release the movie, it's going to sit just under $1 billion, which is still the all-time record.
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14: Good afternoon. A mild day ahead as temperatures top out in the upper 60s and lower 70s. Overnight lows fall into the 50s. With a few passing showers and area of drizzle, heavy rain does begin to move in heading in towards the weekend. From the WBAY First Alert Weather Center, I'm meteorologist Andy Mead.

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1: A zoo was advertising selling tickets for something that, on paper, sounds absolutely disgusting and vile. The good news with Chris Cruz is next, and the good news is it was just the mix-up, but when you hear what they actually printed, you're going to scream.
2: 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Then another.

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0: You're on with Chris Cruz. Now, something to bring the positivity. It's good news with Chris Cruz.
1: I am so glad this mistake got cleared up. A zoo in the UK is one of the largest, and they have tigers, lions, rhinos, Komodo dragons, and patrons can buy tickets to their predator tour. So you can go see these vicious predators, you know, check them out and everything. They have tickets for adults and tickets for children. On their advertisement, I'm just going to say it. They were selling adult predator tour tickets and child predator tour tickets. I'm not going to repeat myself. You heard what I said. People caught the mistake and were absolutely flipping out and losing their stuff. They immediately apologized, saying the error was due to our default naming convention in our system. So you'll be able to buy tickets for your children to the predator tour. But thank God those tickets will be renamed.
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1: 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I'm your host, Chris Cruz. And what that means for you is all your favorite songs that were on the radio back in the 2000s. 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
2: 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We could go back and forth. It's Throwback Thursday, and in just a little bit, the Throwback Thursday top three. 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
3: 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We made the announcement. 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

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We'll play one of your favorite throwbacks, just the drums. You tell us the name, you could win. But if you follow us, you may already know the answer. It's Snoop. Drop it like it's hot on Throwback2K.

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I know you know the song. It was one of the biggest throwbacks of 2005, but you may not know the name. We often get requests for Chamillionaire Ridin' Dirty. The song is literally just titled Ridin'.

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0: The top three songs on your radio this week in 2010. Song number three was Tayo Cruz with Dynamite. Song number two, Katy Perry, California Girls. And the number one song on the radio this week in 2010, wouldn't be the last time they pair up, Rihanna and Eminem. Love the Way You Lie. Just go.

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1: 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We made the announcement. 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
1: Earlier this week, we were talking about the Packers and the horse collar and all the new foods.
2: Yeah, the horse collar is sausage.
1: In my scrollings, I saw the new foods for Soldier Field. And I know there's going to be jokes now about Hammond and ham, whatever the case may be. I don't care. But I'm going to talk to you about these foods because they look good. Yeah. And I was skeptical at first when I read Wise Pack Sushi. Sushi that comes in a tube.
3: Oh, okay.
2: And all right.
1: What do you talk about in a tube? Right away, I went to those like kid yogurt tube things in my brain.
2: Yeah. Yep.
1: Not that at all.
3: Okay.
1: It's a cylinder cardboard tube. The sushi rolls are packed in there.
2: I was going to say, is it a tube that you're thinking of like some hermetically sealed plastic gross looking tube?
1: That's what I was thinking.
2: Or is it just the vessel that keeps it?
1: Think of it like you're carrying a poster board and the poster comes in a cylindrical tube. Think
2: you slide
1: of
2: it out.
1: And you slide it out and there's your sushi.
2: Yeah, I have seen it delivered in this method before.
1: Which is perfect. If you're at a game, you want some sushi, why not? I mean, it makes sense. Who goes and gets sushi at a football game?
2: So you guys are doing sushi, huh?
1: So they got sushi as one of them. The other one is barbecue.
2: This sound...
1: What's that?
2: Well,
1: go ahead.
2: 6:37 a.m. on September 17th. We who are about to die salute you. Who's making the sushi?
1: Good call.
2: Is it made by Nax Sushi? Or do you have, like, is it, and the reason why I ask.
1: The catering is done by Levy's. They're pretty known. So I'm assuming the actual people that, the caterers for the Bears.
2: And I guess the reason why I asked was, like, Delaware North does a spectacular job with the Green Bay Packers. And is it being made by them, or are they having, like, their own, is there a special group that comes in and does the sushi from
3: a festival?
1: Yeah.
2: Right, do you have a local, is there a local eatery in the, because I'm sure Chicago, you guys are, but you guys have so many different culinary options and so diverse in terms of your culture as a city. Do you have, look at me, just as a city, so afraid to say anything. Why are we so afraid to say
1: things? I clicked on the image where it shows the actual tubes and it shows there's a logo on one of the containers where they have the pork belly ramen that they're going to be having on, which sounds delicious as well. And it says PAX, P-A-K-S. So it must be an individual.
2: Yeah. Okay. And that's the
1: individual company that makes the Pan-Asian food.
2: The reason why I asked was not to try to be like, I'm not
1: going to
2: eat sushi from there. But more of the other way around to go, oh, dude, like they made the sushi? That's awesome. Not that I know sushi restaurants in Chicago, but still.
1: They also have one called the Downright Delicious Barbecue Chicago Fries.
3: Ooh.
1: Which is charred Polish sausage, caramelized onions, cheese curds, and barbecue sauce.
3: That sounds good.
1: It looks amazing. It comes in a bowl, a football bowl, like a helmet, but think football, a football sliced in half. So yeah, I'm going to eat a lot of food when I go. Laura is trying to convince me to go this weekend.
3: Oh.
1: Because they're playing in Minnesota and she's a Vikings fan.
3: Okay.
1: So she's intrigued. So I go, so what's your threshold? Like, what are you thinking? What are tickets cost right now? She's like, well, I can get it for $300 right now. I'm like, that's above my pay grade. I got a wife and kids. Talk to me when they're at 150 or lower.
3: Yeah.
1: So then I'll go.
3: Yeah, I was going to say $300 for the pair, right?
2: This is another argument for going heavy into time travel.
1: Right.
2: Just heavy into it. Because what are the odds that if you travel back in time and attend a game at Soldier Field, that you're going to disrupt the time-space continuum? You're just going to watch a game.
1: So watching a game.
2: Go back to a time when you had more discretionary income.
1: I'm not going to change the outcome. I'm not going to get on the field.
2: Yep. Take some of the cash you have right now back in time, and it's going to go a lot further. You could probably sit 50-yard line first row. Go watch the game. Come back here. You didn't influence really anything in the game.
1: The problem is, right now, we're a cashless society now, so I'll go take my chip card, and I won't be able to use it at all, because it's all cash.
2: Wouldn't it be great if you showed up with a digital ticket?
1: And they're like, well, you can't get in here, sir. What do you mean I can't get in here?
2: What are you trying to do? What? It would be Back to the Future. Who the bleep is John F. Kennedy?
1: Right.
2: What? What is a digital ticket? I don't know. I bought this ticket, and I just hold it up to the machine. What are you talking about, dude?
1: Like... You're not wrong.
2: We had to tear that off. I'll never forget. This was one of, and I it it's it was gut wrenching and heartbreaking. I was working at the inside the Johnsonville Tailgate Village before a game and making announcements for them and doing everything before the games. And as you approach the top of the hour, 1 hour to game time, the Packers always fire off fireworks to let you know 1 hour to game time.
1: Sure.
2: And that's sort of the unwritten acknowledgement or unstated 2 minute warning kind of thing. Hey, it's about time to start packing up your tailgate. It's about time to start walking in because it might take you a while to get through the gates. And I made an announcement and said, hey, there's the fireworks, you know, 1 hour to go. If you're heading in, just a reminder, everything is digital. So if somebody's got a paper ticket out there, you've been scammed. And a dude about two tables in stands up and he looked like he had seen a ghost and he was holding two tickets in his hand.
1: Mm.
2: And it was like, oh no. Oh yeah. No. This guy ordered paper tickets from somebody. Oh no.
1: Not good.
2: Like it was just one of those where it was like, oh no. And then I tried to like cover it up and be nice and be like, well, I don't know if you got scammed necessarily. It just means, you know, everything should be digital transfer. It should be in your move every if you haven't yet, move them into your wallet is what I'm trying to say. So it's easier because, you know, sometimes the internet doesn't. And this poor dude was sitting there and it was like, oh no. Oh no. Like that I hope sucks. You're local and you didn't drive all the way here from Kansas City or something.
1: That's
3: there's a lot of heartbreaking. People that want you to know that there's no sushi in Hammond.
1: Oh, it's all right.
2: Oh, do they ban that?
3: They don't have any sushi places in
2: You aren't going to get it anyway. I heard they have great pork belly Mac though in Hammond.
1: In Hammond?
2: They're known for the pork belly.
1: Whatever, you guys.
2: What is Hammond known for?
1: There is a texter asking me a good place to eat in McCormick's place. There is what is it? Fat Pour. There's a place called Fat Pour. The smash burgers are amazing.
3: Ooh, okay. All right.
1: Good smash burger.
2: In case you were wondering, Eddie.
1: It's got to be Fat Pour. Something with drink or pour. Be.
3: Okay.
1: Something with drinking.
2: Your 2030 Hammond Bears on this day will probably feature some type of breaded pork tenderloin sandwich.
1: Yes.
2: It's a state classic in Indiana, the breaded pork tenderloin sandwich.
3: Oh, that sounds lovely. Yeah.
2: Also, sugar cream pie, also called Hoosier pie, a staple in Indiana, simple baked pie dessert.
3: Oh, because, you know, Indiana, Hoosiers.
2: Mm-hmm. The St. Elmo shrimp cocktail.
3: Oh, like St. Elmo's fire.
2: Famous
3: in
2: Indianapolis.
3: These are all things that happen in Indiana.
2: It's a fiery appetizer.
3: Along with the Chicago Bears.
1: You guys are driving me crazy.
3: That's going to be some fun.
2: Popcorn and sweet corn.
3: I may purchase some swag if it says Hammond Bears.
1: Katie?
3: I'm just saying, that would be fun.
4: Good day, sir! Oh.
1: No. No. Not happening.
3: But it would be fun.
1: It's not going to
3: When is there a decision going to be made?
1: There's never going to be a decision made. This is just getting ridiculous. No, it's really just annoying. This is exactly what I didn't want to happen going into the season.
3: Well, I'm so confused.
2: Okay, speaking of the season.
3: Don't they have to know by a certain point?
1: I don't know anymore. You don't have to know anything. They still have a contract to like 2032 at Soldier Field anyway. So they have a home for the next 6 years anyway. So it doesn't matter.
3: Okay.
1: Unless they break the contract. That means then when they break is when they play the other place. So.
2: Well, as you brought up the season, Eddie, how about something like persimmon pudding, also famous in the autumn. Indiana. It grows on trees, tastes sweet, honeyed when ripe, and persimmon pudding is a delicious traditional autumn dish in Indiana where wild persimmons create a rich, dense, custard-like baked pudding, often served with whipped cream.
1: If they were to go to Indiana, they wouldn't do Indiana foods. They will double down on everything Chicago. There's no way.
4: I'm going back to Indiana.
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2: We're going to eat everything.
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1: I'm always hungry.
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1: 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It ruined everything because now everybody thinks that everything they have is priceless.
2: It's a rare find, yes.
1: So nobody gets rid of anything anymore. So you don't go there anymore and you find that piece of china that you flip over and you look at it and like, man, I know enough to know that this thing is worth something. So I am going to buy this for 25 cents. You don't find it anymore because everybody keeps it. They're like, I got this from my grandma and she told me that this is 16th century Ming Dynasty china. And then they take it to Antiques Roadshow and the guy's like, it's worth about 10 bucks. It's a forgery. Stamp the fake on it. And see you later. Or like, oh, what did she tell you? Where did she get this? Those are some of my favorite reels to watch on socials right now. If I have to go down a mindless thing, you find old Antiques Roadshow ones of people who thought they bring in these things with tales that have been handed down. And my mother told me that this once belonged to an individual who ran the Underground Railroad. You know, and they have all this stuff. And this is a letter my great-great-grandmother wrote to so-and-so. And the guy looked at him like, oh, it's a dog collar. You're like, what? I'm like, yeah, it was a dog collar. This had nothing to do with the Underground Railroad. And it's like, really? And it's like, no, it is. From the 1800s, this is a 19th century piece, probably 1830 to 1870, so it does fall into that Civil War era period, but this would have belonged to probably a fairly wealthy landowner, but it is a collar for a dog. You're like, aww. And then just the look on their face of like, aww.
3: That's fantastic.
1: So I'm not related to Abraham Lincoln. It's all, I just love going to, I don't know why, that's not. Nice.
3: I get what you're saying.
1: But, man, it's funny.
3: Because, like, you go to a garage sale in the past, and there'd be, like, just a bucket full of cards, sports cards. You could go through, like, oh, that's like, I'll take that one for 25 cents. That's, like, a $5 card. I want that. Now everybody thinks their cards are $15,000.
1: Yep.
3: Like, nope. Not doing that.
1: Nope. Nothing. Sometimes. All those finds. Antiques Roadshow. Great show.
2: I never got into that.
1: Destroyed all rummage sales. I love it. I could still watch. It's still on. Like, they still show it. I love it.
2: Never got into that.
1: Why not? Oh, you get so much history sometimes, too.
2: God.
1: Well, that was a dumb statement to say to you because it's like, we've had these conversations before where you're like, the history isn't my thing.
2: Oh, so I like history. Like,
1: no, I know, but yeah. I mean,
3: she doesn't like to walk. It's a different,
1: she doesn't like to park.
2: Oh, my gosh.
1: But just the history of like a piece of china doesn't do it for you. Mm-hmm. History of the country and things, yes. Totally different. So for me to be like, oh my gosh, all the history was, your child doesn't like Brussels sprouts. Mm-hmm. Don't keep making Brussels sprouts. So I'll lay off of you.
2: Thank you.
1: Last I'll convince Eddie over here. Eddie, so let's watch together.
3: Last night, I grabbed my phone and I went to a text line because I was really curious if someone came through at the end of the day to donate $1,000 for us to hear nothing but Black Hat this morning.
2: No.
3: Katie.
2: What?
3: Got some news for you.
2: What?
3: What if I told you it happened?
2: It did not.
3: What if I told you it
2: didn't? It didn't.
3: It didn't happen.
1: But what if there is the Declaration of Independence behind the picture? Just buy it, Katie, and we're just going to play Black Cat all day. I woke up like
4: that. The Early Bird Special.
5: Yeah.
4: Katie and Nick playback until they start at 5 on 95.9 KISS FM.

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1: I missed my cue for news, so here we go, Landy. Oh, what do you got for us? I'm sorry, buddy.
2: That's okay. Good morning. Menasha High School is collecting formal wear for its homecoming dance this fall. Organizers say the goal is to help students who were impacted by the July 27th tornado. Gently used formal wear can be dropped off at the Menasha High School office through September 22nd.
3: Oh, Landon, awesome. Thank you very much.
4: Formal wear is very cool. That's a, didn't even think of that. That's cool.
2: Yeah.
4: Yeah. I don't know.
5: Nick approves.
4: Boy, we really want to know Nick's thoughts on this. Said nobody ever. It's just. I don't know. That's like heartwarming.
2: Yeah, it's a good idea. Cool.
5: I will say, I feel like there's quite a few schools that actually do that for more than just when people are in times of need, because that's a cost that is really expensive that not everybody can afford. So I would actually reach out to your high school, even if you're not in the Menasha area, and see if they have some sort of program that helps with something like this.
1: And if not, maybe you could be on the ground floor of doing something.
5: Yeah, especially because these dresses specifically are insanely expensive.
1: Why?
5: And you wear them for one night.
4: I don't know, Eddie. There isn't much fabric on them. You know, when we were younger, there was a lot more clothing that these people wore, said the old guy.
1: Hey, you're not wrong.
4: I don't understand what I'm paying for.
1: You are not wrong.
4: There's not even any fabric.
1: A few years ago, I went to my cousin's kid wedding. She's my goddaughter. Mm-hmm. And at the time, she was maybe mid-20s, early 20s. And it was wild to see all her friends there. And I'm like, what are you guys doing? What is happening here? This is a wedding. This is not a club. This is not a dance club.
5: Look at him. Get some pants on.
1: It was just wild.
4: Look at what you're wearing over there. Everything is made of sheer. It's not even a fabric.
5: Do you know the part that
4: see-through.
5: I feel so bad for?
4: Look how short that is.
5: As someone who grew up plus-sized in high school, I am so thankful that was not the trend. That would have been devastating.
4: Yeah, you were much more, well, our era was much more matronly, big shoulders. You know, there was a lot of stuff
1: long,
4: covering us.
1: Yeah, a lot of shoulder pads. Dresses. Yes. A lot of shoulder pads.
5: I wasn't in the shoulder pads era, guys. Like, let's not
4: No, but I mean, it was covered.
1: It was still a thing. Shoulder pads were still a thing in the 90s.
5: It was.
1: Absolutely.
4: Mid-90s, we started plunging a little bit more.
5: And I was lucky, too. West Dallas took it very formally. There were a lot of other schools around us. Like Tulsa, it was very informal. I felt homecoming. Like, guys wore suits.
4: Yeah, homecoming was hit or miss on that. You get a lot of suits, but there was a lot of just cardigan sweaters.
5: I was going to say, I had a lot of friends who would be like, oh, sweater vest with a tie.
1: But that was homecoming.
5: But see, that was not
1: that
5: in
1: was homecoming.
5: West Dallas. That was not. You did a suit. You did a, like, the prom dresses weren't that much fancier than homecoming dresses.
1: Yeah, prom in high school was like almost like wedding attire.
5: Mm-hmm.
1: Right?
5: Yes.
1: And then homecoming is just take it a couple steps back.
5: Yes. That was the big thing, is you would go, if your parents let you go to the bridal store to get your dress, like that was, I remember.
4: Now, and now it's pretty much the only place you can go.
5: Well, now I look back and I'm like, gosh, Kitty, you're so stupid. The stuff that I fought my mom on, I was like, I have to get my prom dress from David's Bridal. Like, and now I'm like, God, what, Kitty, you're so dumb. Like, just, get the dress you like. Who cares?
1: They did it for $40 on Amazon.
5: Yes. Yeah. Mm-hmm. Yes. Oh, yeah. Nicole saying spaghetti straps were scandalous. Like
4: I mean, that started coming into vogue, and it was like, I don't know if you can. If you're going to wear that, that's fine, but then make sure you have a sweater that kind of covers your shoulders.
1: Like, what were the assumptions? Someone with spaghetti straps. Oh, that woman. Losing.
5: She bared her shoulders.
1: How dare she?
4: I remember attending group pictures one time in high school, and it was, everybody got together, all the homecoming. We all went out in this group of like 30 people for dinner, and it was 15 couples, and everybody just went out to dinner. And I remember overhearing one of the moms as they were taking pictures. One of the girls had a spaghetti strap.
5: Yeah.
4: Not inappropriate, but just thin straps. And she had a sweater on, and she took it off for pictures. And then they took pictures. And the one mom just goes, well, if you got it. And it was like, I remember thinking it at the time, and now it's coming back to me where you're just like, got what? Like as a kid, you're looking at what do you think is happening here? Sweater dress. Like, none of it was revealing. None of it was inappropriate. But it was, well, if you got it. And you're like,
1: similar story, but I thought it was funny. When we went to go take prom pictures, like a group of 15, 16, I was whatever it was. And we're all in the front of someone's garage.
4: Mm-hmm.
1: And I remember our friend Candace, she took off. She had a dress. She had like a shawl thing.
5: Mm-hmm. Yeah.
1: Takes off her picture. Her mom walks over. Puts it back on her and then for the picture.
5: I am not envious of girl moms, like right now, because what do you do? Because that is genuinely the style.
4: Mm-hmm.
5: And I pray for you, girl moms, because like I said, it's the style, and there's genuinely, like, how do you fight it? Because 30, and I know that, oh, you do what is best for your family. I understand that. But when you're sitting in a dressing room with your daughter and that's the only options,
4: well, and then
5: what
4: got,
5: do you do?
4: You know, you have the 5'11" daughter, yes, who's trying to fit into the fashion or whatever.
5: Yeah.
4: Or the other way around. You have a daughter who's shorter trying to fit into the fashion, and it's like, what do you do?
5: Yeah.
4: Well, it has to be a certain length, and you're like, well,
5: yeah.
4: Then we're going to have to get an extra large and try to hem it, like, or sew it. Like, I don't know what to do.
5: Yeah, Chris texts me and try being a girl dad. And then what stings too is that.
1: No, thank you.
5: I don't think these girls or young women are picking these dresses because they're short.
4: No, they just are short.
5: It's just the style.
4: Mm-hmm.
5: Yeah.
4: Yeah, that's what I mean. We're like, it doesn't really take into account individual body types and everything else and height and everything. It's just, this is the fashion. Here's the length of this dress, size 6, size 8, size 12, size 2, whatever.
1: We got this.
4: It's this length. And then you're like, all right.
1: Well, I mean, it starts really young too. It says, dude, I have a 4th grade girl. I refuse to let her wear tummy showing shirts to school. Which means at 4th grade, we're talking 9, 10 years old, and they're making shirts like that now.
5: See, but this is what's so hard. This is what's so hard being a parent, and what's so hard with the polarizing opinions that everybody has. Because you're also then going to have a mom that goes, I want my daughter to be proud of her body. And if she wants to show her tummy, if you look at it a different way, that's a you problem. That's not a my daughter problem. So you have that side of it. Then you have the other side that goes, I refuse to allow my daughter. Because I'm just thinking too, if I remember, again, chubby kid, for a birthday gift, I received a swimsuit that had the stomach cut out. And trust me, I look like Pooh Bear. Like,
1: adorable.
5: I, though, thought I was like, look at me. Like, yeah. I look like somebody, like, this came in my size because I was probably, like, 9 years old. And I was like, heck yeah. So, you know, like, look at me. I'm wearing a bikini. Like, this is an acceptable bikini. So if I could talk to 9-year-old Katie, I wish I still had that confidence.
4: Yeah.
5: So I would never want to dull that in my daughter.
1: I don't know. I don't have a daughter.
5: Yeah.
1: And I am not a girl. But I feel like there's ways around it, though, to still be, you can still be proud and confident in your body and show it off without showing it off, if that makes any sense.
5: Yes. No, I agree 1,000%. But it's just such a fine line.
1: Because my eyes were open. Having an exchange student in high school, a junior in high school, that the thought of how those kids want to dress.
5: Mm-hmm.
1: Is nowhere near what I think is. I'm not a prude, but like, calm down a second.
5: Yeah,
1: it doesn't make any sense in my head. Kiss FM, hello.
6: Yes, I'm just calling in to weigh in on this conversation, if possible.
1: Absolutely. What's your name?
6: Chris.
1: What's up, Chris? What do you got for us?
6: My daughter, I love her to pieces, but thankfully she dresses more like a tomboy, so she wears more men's clothing, so I don't have to worry about dresses and high cost and showing off a lot of skin.
5: Oh, yep.
1: You got lucky.
5: Yes, tomboys.
1: You got lucky,
5: yes,
1: man.
5: Oh, that was me too.
4: Mm-hmm.
5: Yep, I was the tomboy.
4: If we could all just adopt as a society the Billie Eilish look.
5: Yes.
4: Just sort of baggy, oversized clothes. And leave everything to the imagination at this point in society. I think that would be great. Everything. Just everybody wear Chris, baggy sweatshirts.
1: Chris, if your daughter came up to you and says, I have this new style I want to try. I bought these clothes. What would you tell her?
6: I'd be open-minded about it. Because it's kind of a catch-22 in my household here. Because I've got a daughter who dresses like a boy and gets told she looks like a boy, and your son gets referred to as my son. And I have a son who's younger than she is, and he likes to be more feminine. Oh, I've got a lot of things going on around here.
1: Well, I'm glad you have an open mind.
5: At the end of the day, you love them, and that's all that matters.
4: And that Billie Eilish sweatshirt fits everybody.
5: Yes.
4: Everybody fits in it.
1: Amen, Chris. Thanks for calling, buddy.
5: You know, we're getting this texter, though. I'm not going to say her name just in case, but I'm 31 years old and I still get embarrassed when I raise my arms and my tummy shows. And I guess, though, that's where the catch-22 is at for me. Because why are you embarrassed?
1: Well, I'm a guy. I look, when I pick shirts out too, yeah. I also want to make sure I can raise my arms and yeah. do that. I always have an undershirt as well because I'm used to wearing them. But like, I get that.
5: It's yes. just, no, that's what I mean though. I'm embarrassed yeah. when my stomach shows. I wish I wasn't though. And yeah. that's what I'm saying is if I could have talked to 9-year-old Katie and say, keep that confidence with your little Pooh Bear belly sticking out. Like, you love you. Just love it. So that's what I'm saying. That's why this is so hard. That's why this yeah. is so hard.
1: Yeah, there's a text in this. I have a third grade girl. It's so hard. Where'd he go? I just lost that text. I have a third grade girl. It's so hard. She's in dance and she's the older girl's wearing belly shirts and short shirts and she wants to wear that. Well, that makes sense too. You're doing dance. The older girls yeah. start to wear different clothes. God, it's just, I am so glad I have a boy. Kiss that them. Hello. And oh. ghost. So yeah, I don't know. JNCO Revolution, yes, 100%.
5: This texter, every time my niece has a dress for homecoming, I think is that a shirt? Nope, it's a dress.
1: I have a 13-year-old daughter. It took until 8th grade for us to allow her to wear crop tops. I've had to give up the battle. It's the style. I'm your age, Katie. We are way conservative.
5: I know, and there's some girls, like there's a girl that I adore. She's in high school, and I saw her at the football game the other day. And I was like, oh, you don't have a lot of clothes on. Like, but I know this girl and I know this, like this girl's heart and everything. And I was like, Katie, just adjust and go, good for you. Like, way to be confident. Because I do know this girl and she's not wearing it because she's trying to get attention. That's just what makes her feel comfortable. And mm-hmm. that's what she likes. So just good for you.
1: Like growing up at going to a Catholic school, I remember, you know, the uniforms, you know, mm-hmm. the guys are easy for uniforms. You got your slacks, you got your collared shirt, whether it's this color, you're good to go. I remember though, we had Miss Hispanic, and she had a ruler and she would legit the skirts. Like if it was above how low below the knee it was, like she would measure it. And mm-hmm. It was hardcore.
5: Mm-hmm.
1: Wild. So yeah, I don't, school uniforms back then versus now, are lengths an issue anymore?
5: Yeah.
1: Or do they still measure like yeah. like the way the ruler? I have no clue.
5: Emily.
4: Yeah, length is still a thing.
5: Emily texting in, we couldn't even wear spaghetti straps and now they can walk around in bras and shirts. It's hard to accept, but I'm just happy I have boys. Yes, that's that. Thank you, baby Jesus. Like,
1: if I had a girl, though, honestly, they say that it happens all the time. And I would have fallen into that trap. She would have had me wrapped around her finger, mm-hmm. and I would probably just be like, okay, you sure, wear that. And then I'd just cringe inside the whole entire time.
5: Yes, yes.
1: The whole entire time. And maybe that's the problem. Maybe I shouldn't cringe inside. Just go, no, you're not wearing that. What are you talking about?
5: Yeah.
1: But then you see TV shows, or you don't want to be that cliche parent. I'm like, nope.
5: Mm-hmm.
1: Just, who knows? Look at us solving problems here.
5: Yes, yeah.
4: We solve something.
1: I don't know.
5: I think the biggest problem is.
4: Sure, if I can feel good about myself or not.
5: Well, I think the biggest problem is we're sitting here and blaming.
1: Like I'm a freshman.
4: Do we do something? Do we do anything?
5: We're blaming these high school girls, but again, it's what's in the stores. What do you want them to do?
4: Go to a different store.
5: Like what do you want them to do?
4: It's very style, and then you find a way to just kind of fit what you can into that style.
5: Sarah brings this rounds it up. When you have a boy, you only have to worry about one. When you have a girl, you have to worry about all of them.
1: That's
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1: Welcome back.
2: Hey, how would you like some breakfast? 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
4: I could go for a cheeseburger.
1: Cheeseburger?
5: I don't want a cheeseburger. It's too early for a cheeseburger.
6: Too early for a cheeseburger? Look, cheeseburger, cheeseburger, cheeseburger.
7: Today is National Cheeseburger Day.
8: What do you have?
9: Cheeseburger.
7: Yeah, for breakfast.
10: Cheeseburger.
11: Got it.
12: Happy National Cheeseburger Day.
1: It's showtime.
11: I'm all in.
13: I love this for you, Eddie.
11: Why?
13: Just, you were very excited about it last night.
11: Well, no, I was bummed last night when I realized it was there because I'm like, if I would have known ahead of time, I could have planned something.
13: Well, I did.
11: Did
13: Here
11: you,
13: you go. Here's a breakfast burger. I wanted this for
11: well,
13: you.
11: Thanks.
13: I was very excited. You were excited.
11: I'm just saying,
14: oh my
11: cool.
14: gosh, we all got breakfast burgers.
11: Thank you, Katie.
13: Happy cheeseburger.
14: Hamburger and egg patties. Oh, jalapeno American nice. Cheese. What did
11: very
14: you get?
11: Very nice.
14: Did you get jalapeno?
11: Yeah,
14: that's
11: the same. Yeah.
13: Yeah. And I picked up the maple glazers that we can
14: try. Oh my gosh. They were sold out when I went and got, or attempted to get them at my shop, well, at my Quick Trip.
13: And you missed, I think you were in here when I announced, I also picked up a frozen pizza so that we can keep one in the freezer for the pizza oven that Murphy donated.
11: I have a bunch of pizzas I had to buy for my kids' summer camp.
13: Yeah.
11: It was a fundraiser.
14: Oh,
11: so
14: those are good pizzas.
11: I could bring some in too.
13: Yeah.
14: I bet those are good ones.
11: Yeah.
14: Are those the ones where you make it with the kit?
11: No, they were from, I'm drawing a blank now.
14: Oh, that's okay.
11: But it's an actual, like a local bar, and I'm drawing a blank. Village Pub.
14: Village Pub is great.
13: Remember I came in the other day and I said Village Pub pepperoni and cheese curd pizza, really good.
11: Yes,
13: that was
11: all
13: the
11: good.
13: One.
11: Every single one we've had so far is good.
13: But
11: thanks.
13: Yeah.
11: Like, when I saw this yesterday, I'm like, you know what? We say it every year.
14: Mm-hmm.
11: Every year we're gonna do something National Hamburger Day or National Pizza Day, 920 Day, which is around the corner. And
13: so,
11: here we are.
14: Yeah. Breakfast is great.
13: I saw this. Did we miss 920 Day? No.
11: No, it's 2 days from now.
13: Oh, yeah. I saw Quick Trip's got a deal right now. It made me like, did you see the signs? $5 pizzas. Pre-baked or baked pizzas if you order ahead.
14: I saw it at the pump
13: cheese-filled
14: actually yesterday.
13: Cheese sticks.
11: Nice.
13: Yeah.
11: All right.
13: And I was thinking
11: trip.
13: For dinner, but it is only pepperoni or cheese.
11: That's fine.
13: I know, but we really like the tailgater. That's the favorite in the Shirk House.
11: Gotcha.
13: But
11: my
13: I was
11: go
13: like,
11: to is pepperoni.
13: Well, I was like, maybe that's what we do for dinner tonight.
11: Why not?
13: Literally $10 for pizza and cheese curds.
11: Keep
13: but
11: it
13: is it? I need to know. Quick Trip, is it like your frozen pizza or is it the Cheese Mountain?
14: I think it's Cheese Mountain.
11: Cheese Mountain.
13: Those are big boys.
11: Yeah?
13: Yeah.
14: I don't know. It felt like it was thin crust.
13: Crust?
14: But I'm not positive. I saw it at the pump while
13: then
14: I was filling up.
13: Yeah, then it's the difference between one or two.
14: Yeah, I would get two. I was just because, why not? Yeah, when I was filling up at the pump, it told me things.
11: I'm sorry.
14: And I didn't.
13: I know, I was very impressed by it. But you have to order ahead, people.
14: It was expensive.
13: It's not a...
11: Yeah, not good.
14: I'm not blaming Quick Trip for that. That's not their fault.
11: Problem, but not their fault.
14: That did suck.
11: It's depressing.
13: This could be the thing that gets you to Costco.
14: Nah.
11: See, that's my problem.
14: Because I got to drive 20 minutes to get to Costco.
11: That's my problem. It's out of my way.
14: I'm gonna burn up all my savings.
13: Same with me. But you find a way to to that side of town for a reason.
11: I need toilet paper and gas.
13: Yes, like you.
14: Right.
13: Like we will always find because for example, like Brody's 3-on-3 was always at the Champion Center across from Quick Trip or across from Costco. So I was like, who's driving this week? They got to fill up.
11: I should look at my Quick Trip app and see how many points I have because that might come in handy. Here.
13: I did almost you had me yesterday. Your Celsius. I bought a fruit punch because I saw it. I'm a fruit punch girl.
11: It's good, right?
13: So I bought one. But at the checkout, it was if I got a breakfast burger or breakfast sandwich and a Red Bull, 20 cents off of gas. I almost switched it, but I did not.
14: Okay.
11: I have 1505, 1,505 points. I could get 10 cents off a gallon right now.
13: All right.
14: Oh, nice.
11: So either I could save it. But they don't expire. So, October 15th,
13: might.
11: The next one does. Yeah. So I do need to use it. I got time to figure it out. I got a month.
14: Yeah, I'm one visit away from getting my next reward. So, according to my
11: thing, what are you going to take?
14: I'll probably take a little, 5 cents off the gas or whatever.
11: Yeah. At this point, that's what you do. Turn on your rewards to gas.
14: Although there does reach a point where you look at it and you just go, well, what's the point? It's a Chevy Equinox and it was $58.60 to fill up yesterday. And I wasn't even on empty. It was just I was down to about an eighth of a tank. And that's about the daily grind on that car.
11: Yep.
14: We're coming, you're driving to work, kids all over the place. It's about an eighth of a tank. And so I was looking at it just going, with all the stuff that we have going on and running back and forth, and I don't want to be up against it if you're trying to pick somebody up from school or from football or dance or then trying to get over here. I don't want to be like, oh, shoot, gas light's on. So I'll just fill up now. It was like $58.61. What?
11: I mean, with my points, I could get an elite car wash right now, but I should just save it with...
14: Yeah, with the rain today, you don't want a car wash.
11: Right. I mean, get cheeseburgers like crazy right now. There's a lot of burger specials today, obviously, okay. Because it is...
14: Burgers day. For breakfast is just a great thing. It's great.
11: Why not? Five Guys is doing like a buy one, get one, and those okay. are big burgers.
14: Those are big burgers. Yeah. Who does, outside of, and I think Burger King does it. I'm speaking without really knowing. Burgers for breakfast, a hamburger on the breakfast meal, or a cheeseburger.
11: Like the actual burger, yeah. Not a breakfast burger.
14: Right.
11: Yeah, I got you.
14: McDonald's does not.
11: I don't know.
14: I think Burger King does. I think you can get a Burger King hamburger, cheeseburger, Whopper, and big burger, cheeseburger.
11: Growing up in Chicago, there was White Castles everywhere.
14: Oh, yeah, sliders.
11: And they were 24 hours. You could get a slider at any time. And, you know, sometimes at 7 o'clock in the morning, slider hit the spot.
14: Heck, yeah. White Castle fries only come in one size.
13: Someone say that slaps.
11: Yes.
14: Ask the Beastie Boys.
11: They have great chicken rings there, too.
14: Oh, they do? Yeah.
13: Oh, that is chicken good. Rings.
11: Oh, yeah. Yeah, instead of nugs, they're like they're rings.
14: Yeah. Never been a huge fan of the slider. Like, it's fine. It gets the job done. It's sure. typically for...
13: I hated the little onions.
14: Oh, I like those, yeah.
11: I love it.
14: It's generally more for function than it is enjoy. Like, you just need something at that point if you're pounding those things. Sometimes they hit right. You're right.
11: It was usually late night after partying, drinking, mm-hmm. having a good time, or just being out late. Before you go home, you know, I'm going to swing that drive through right there. And you have all the fast food options. Nope, White Castle it is. It'd be the longest line. Oh, yeah. Just it hits, you're right, it hits the spot.
14: It's like that post-Notre Dame Badgers Taco Bell line that my son and I got into. It's really long.
13: Taco Bell's gotten really expensive.
11: Yeah.
14: Oh, yeah, wasn't the for the two of us?
13: Yeah.
14: It was like $9.80 or something like that. And I was like, whoa.
13: You just got to be strategic.
11: Mm-hmm. The bean burritos are under $1 still, maybe?
13: We get the... I do the boxes. The boxes are cheese. Where it's at.
11: Oh, I see. Yeah, those value boxes.
13: Yes. Hell yeah. But like Michael and Brody will go and it'll be like $30 later. Because they get like two gordita crunches each. And you're like, that's it?
14: Yeah. The Mexican pizza's been difficult.
13: Yeah.
14: It's I'm getting a little priced out on the Mexican pizza, but I love it.
11: I've never had it.
14: Oh, really?
13: Ah!
14: I don't know if you would like it. I like it because it's just this Americanized version of...
13: Yeah, I don't think it's up Eddie's alley.
14: I don't know if it would be up your alley.
11: You're probably not wrong.
14: I can't take all the credit for it, but I am going to take a little bit of credit for fighting really hard for the Mexican pizza.
11: To come back?
14: Yeah.
13: He said it on air.
14: That's not true. I championed it on air a lot. I posted to social media a lot.
11: It works. Tom Cruise is making my movie.
14: Right? I think, let me just check. I am so removed from my own socials. I think my TikTok profile picture has still saved me. It is. It's the it's the picture of the crying Mexican pizza that says save me.
11: Mm-hmm. That's funny.
14: So because me and my 412 followers on TikTok really hit that hard, I obviously made a dent.
11: So? Well done.
14: That's all I have, 412. It's time to just delete that.
11: Then you can't actually watch TikTok.
14: This is
11: videos.
14: Why ASICs dropped me. I don't think I'm much better anywhere else. Where am I? What are my Insta follows?
11: I mean, the fact that you were an influencer for ASICs for a while is pretty awesome.
14: Well, I didn't even make it.
11: Well, you attempted
13: to be dropped, you had to have been.
14: They dropped
13: hired.
14: Me. They dropped me at like the signing day. It was like I sat at the table. And I put on the ASICS hat, and everybody cheered. And then I went to signing day, and they were like, yeah, so it's not going to happen. You're like, what?
11: All because you work in radio.
14: Yeah, and I didn't get it. I wasn't, like, keeping it a secret. We were talking about everything. Everything was good. They were so excited. I buy so many of their stinking shoes.
13: You went to the station, and you just needed...
14: That did come off. That yes, was very Tashi Station. I was supposed to go to Tashi Station to pick up some power converters.
11: I'm not going to lie to you. That is my fear.
14: Nowhere, I guess.
11: That is my fear with Mateo's contest right now, that they're going to say, because I work in radio and I've told the listeners, they're not going to vote for him.
13: No.
14: Nah, you're good.
11: 100% my fear.
13: Don't be afraid.
11: Because yesterday he's like, where am I? Am I in the top 20? So I'm like, yes, sir, you are.
14: Eddie, don't don't be me and allow fear to rule your life.
11: Dude, too late, man. Happened. That has been my life, man. I let little fears get control of me, dude. It's too late.
14: I need to issue an apology to my speech therapist yesterday.
13: Yes, he has one of those guys.
14: As a result of the issues going on. And this is what was really comforting. When you finally resign yourself to doing something for yourself where you're like, I think something's wrong. And you can sit there and just be like, well, it's fine. Or you can just go see a doctor. You can go see a professional. I went to a professional. I got scoped. I got all the whole thing. Got the diagnosis. Yep, you're not crazy. There's something going wrong with your voice. Things are messed up. It's not catastrophic. We think we can do some things to help you.
11: Right.
14: Part of that is to go and learn how to talk, which is an interesting thing to hear from a doctor. My speech therapy yesterday turned into real therapy. And at one point, I did apologize to her, and I just said, this is a speech therapy appointment, not a therapy appointment. But it is all connected. There's a reason why it's connected. There's some muscle issues going on and vocal issues going on. And all of it is sort of connected to, some of it is connected to things you can control.
11: Sure, sure.
14: And so we're just discussing some things I can control. And then it turned into like, I don't know. I walk out the door and just want to cry every day.
11: I'm going to give you the number to my therapist. It looks like you need to speak to somebody else on top of this right now.
14: Like, it just, like, what is going on in the world?
11: It's okay to get help, everybody. It's okay to get help.
14: We're just going to dive into this. I'm eating this thing now. Is that okay?
13: Oh, yeah.
14: Hey, eat this. I want this now. It's toasty warm. I have never had one of their breakfast burgers.
11: I've had their burgers before, not the breakfast burgers.
14: I love their burgers. And it's pepper jacked, and I'm excited for this.
11: It's been a hot minute, but they do their version of the McRib, the pork sandwich. It's good.
14: The pork patty sandwich.
11: And they always have it cheap, too.
14: For a while, it was $1.99, and you're like, yes,
11: it's been a hot minute, but I remember grabbing those all the time, because they're good. They're good.
14: Lent, the fish sandwich, solid.
11: Quick trip where it's at. Absolutely.
14: Oh, it's been a long time since I've hit that hot bar. Thank you,
11: Katie. All right, so thanks, Katie.
13: Yeah.
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18: Kiss FM weather. Don't forget the umbrella and poncho out the door. Periods of rain moves in as we go in towards the late morning throughout your afternoon and evening. At times, it could be heavy with some localized flooding as temperatures stay in the 60s with overnight lows falling in the 50s. From the WBAY First Alert Weather Center, I'm meteorologist Andy Mead.
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0: Fall Out Boy, light them up. It's 95.9 Kiss FM. It's 5:32. Good morning. That's Katie. That's Nick. I am Eddie. 54 degrees out there now. And the vending machine, again, still just sitting there with no instructions. Not that we need instructions, but give us the
1: instructions.
0: Give us the, like, what's happening?
1: It's a great question.
0: Like, are they leaving it there broken to almost shame whoever did it? Go, it's going to stare at you until you
1: potentially.
0: Tell us.
1: Potentially.
0: Like, it's kind of driving me nuts now.
2: Still works.
0: I don't want to try it. What if a little piece of glass got in there?
1: Again, we've discussed this. It's wrapped. It's not going to all.
0: I understand that. But
2: like
0: that's
2: when you get water, it's not a cup of water.
1: Yeah.
0: My brain doesn't work that way.
1: Oh, you got to figure that out. That's a you problem.
0: There's a lot of me problems. Absolutely. Absolutely. So, I don't know. I just feel like we should have some direction eventually at one point.
1: I think it might be coming, but I don't want to overestimate things. But, yeah. I think we'll have an update.
0: I'm still on board with getting just a soda machine in there instead. The robot ones.
1: Okay. Yeah, I think we'll have an update. Probably 7 o'clock hour. I was making some phone calls yesterday.
0: Look at you.
1: Yeah.
0: Bringing us burgers.
1: Getting stuff done.
0: Fixing vending machines.
2: Yeah, that's true.
1: How have your kids been doing? I'm waiting for the phone call today, guys.
2: Why?
1: Throat
2: clearing?
1: My throat hurts. I got that last night. And Broads is not the type to... He is not a... because of his history,
2: complainer.
1: He does not like to highlight when he's sick.
0: Sure.
1: Because that's always that's how we know he's sick, is we're like, do you want to go to the doctor? Because he hates going to the doctor.
0: Right.
1: So...
0: Don't blame him.
1: And I'm waiting for the call. Because he goes, if I feel like this tomorrow, Mom... calling it.
0: I don't think my kid would admit today he's sick.
1: Okay.
0: Because they got a field trip today.
2: Oh, yeah.
1: Well, parents, this is what we do, though. Because then I go, all right. I said, if you are sick tomorrow, because I don't like the pre-approach. That I don't like that. Because he was like, if I feel like this tomorrow, because he still went to football practice last night. And I did even say, he does not skip practices for anything. Like, so I said, if you want to skip, we can skip tonight, football. And he was like, no, I'll be fine. So then he goes, but if I feel like this tomorrow, I'm not going. And I go, okay, but then if that's the case, you can't go to Grandma and Grandpa's on Saturday and get set up for the youth hunt.
0: Yeah, you gotta take something. You can't, you know, not just school.
2: Yeah, if you're too sick to this, then
1: if you're too sick to do this, then we can't make it to... I go, not saying we're not going to get to Grandma and Grandpa's this weekend, but it's not going to be Saturday.
0: Sure.
1: So I'm very interested to see what happens this morning. Like,
0: I mean, it's the season. School started.
1: Yes. Well, he was like, Mom, there's like four kids in my class that are already out.
2: Oh, yeah. Well, this is it, man.
1: Yeah.
2: Usually at the end of week two, everything begins to settle in about week three.
1: Yeah.
2: Everybody's together. Everything starts happening. And then throats are being cleared. Sneezing is happening.
0: And no matter how much you try to be proactive as a parent, it's going to happen either way.
2: Take some zinc.
1: We'll get your butt out to Prime IV too and get that,
0: right?
1: Get that immunity drip.
0: As parents, 100%.
1: Yes, get the immunity drip.
2: Yeah, it's inevitable. But we're not there with ours yet. Knock on, you know, whatever.
1: Oh, someone texting in. Okay, good. You know what? I'd rather hear this because this is bad. But there's a viral illness going around that's rough. Bad sore throat, not strep. It's starting rough with just viral stuff. I hate strep. I hate it so much.
2: Do you?
1: Yes.
2: Strep is a little bit of a relief to me when that gets diagnosed.
1: Because you get antibiotics.
2: Because here's the antibiotics and two doses, you're pop a lock. Like, you're good to go.
1: I'm very selfish about strep because the times that I have gotten strep in my adult life, it has knocked me out for days.
2: It does.
1: For days.
0: Mm-hmm. I don't think I've ever had strep.
1: Oh.
2: I have had it several times.
0: I am very lucky that as a kid, I wouldn't get sick.
1: Yeah.
0: Like, I went to school from kindergarten through eighth grade, missing only one day of school, and that was my grandma's funeral.
1: Okay.
0: Like, I never got sick. And I remember clearly going in for a physical, and the doctor, my dad takes me, and the doctor going to my dad, it was like fourth grade. He's like, where have you guys been? I thought you guys went to a different doctor. My dad's like, what do you mean? You're our doctor. We're here for our annual visit.
1: Yeah.
0: And he's like, where are you taking him? And I remember going, and then he's like, my dad's like, he doesn't get sick. And I look, I'm like, sick.
2: Yeah, sorry.
0: I'm just here because I want to play basketball, man.
1: Do you know what's funny, though? On the parent side of that, because Brody is we don't go to the doctor a lot. We like it's so when you do go, I feel like they listen to us extra hard. Like,
2: oh,
1: there have
2: possibly,
1: been times. There have been times where I'm like, I think it's strep. And then they go, he would be like, normally I wouldn't test, but I'm looking at your chart and you guys aren't in here a lot. And he has been in here for this. So yes, we're going to test. Like,
2: I usually preface all of the appointments with, I'm not a doctor, but my gut is telling me this, but I know my kid and I feel like this is an ear infection or this is a sinus infection or this is strep.
0: I've avoided doing that. And tomorrow's does the bulk of the doctor appointments.
1: Yeah.
2: Mm-hmm.
0: And 9 times out of 10, I'm the one that does a follow-up. Like, so she's at work at that point, or like if there needs to be a follow-up. But I try not to say anything like that, because in the days of first it was WebMD, now ChatGPT and all the other AIs out there. So, like, you know, they hate talking to people at this point. They're like, listen, we're the doctors.
2: Get off the internet, right?
0: Just because you watch one season of The Pit doesn't make you an ER, a first responder. Back off. Let us handle this blood at the same time.
2: Yeah, you know your kid, though.
0: You kind of know what's going on.
2: And it's always the worst when in your gut you know what's going on, but you're not quite there yet. So you get proactive.
1: Mm-hmm.
2: Sinus infections are a big one. Or ear infection, where you'll go in and just be like, it's an ear infection. And then you go in and it's like, it's not. There's a lot of fluid in there, but there's no infection. And you're like,
1: but it's starting.
2: We're day too early.
1: Yeah. Yes. Yeah. That's okay. The worst, too. We actually tested Brody for strep this summer, and he was like, you might be a little too early. And I was like, come on.
2: Yep. It's like, all right, tell me what I can do to ride out the next 24 and see if we can kick this thing out of there. Like, can we drain the eustachian tubes? What do we do? And then inevitably, it's 36 hours, and then you look over and you're like, dude, you're that's not good, right? Nope. And you're like, darn it.
0: I don't know if you guys remember, last year I had this ear thing. It was just bothering me.
2: And I did too. You and I were both going through ear stuff.
0: And at one point, I couldn't hear out of one ear. So I finally took the urgent care, and they gave me a steroid. And within hours, my ear felt good. Then it happened again. So I got to go in again. And I wanted to just give me that steroid.
1: Yes.
0: Just give me the steroid. But they got to go through their process because it's a steroid.
2: Right.
0: And I get that. But I'm like, I know this works. Please. I don't want to have to go to the next appointment for this. Let's skip a process here. I also don't want to pay for the next appointment.
2: Totally. The last run of strep we had was one of those. This was years ago. But my son had it. No, my daughter had it. My daughter had it first. And she is telltale sign. You just look at her, you're like, that's strep. Like, I know what it is.
1: Yeah.
2: You wear it on your face. You absolutely have strep. So let's go in. Let's start the meds. So they swab her up, do everything. And as we're sitting there, I'm just looking over at my son. And I'm like,
1: it's happening.
2: You know, he's got like a glazed look on his face. And the nurse was great. And she goes, okay. And I said, can I book another appointment while I'm sitting here? Is there anybody coming behind us? Or is there anything we can do? And she goes, well, yeah, we can just add him. You know, you brought in the kids. She goes, do you want me to do a strep test? And I'm like, And she goes, they're so awful. Like, don't do it unless, let's not do it.
1: No, I would be like, we are absolutely doing it.
2: It was funny. So she looks it up. He opens up his mouth and she goes, let's do one. But she goes, I think let's do one. So, I mean, it wasn't without cause. Like, we weren't just swabbing everybody. And so she does his rapid one, comes back, strep. And I just looked at her. I go, well, I'm here. And she goes, do you have any? I go, a little. Like, my throat feels a little raw. And I go, but I have. And like, I'm like, I'm fine. But I have allergies that are all the time. I don't know.
0: I'm on one vocal cord right now.
2: But it was like, well, this is just enough here to just be like, you know what?
1: Just do it.
2: Yeah, because it's obviously running through your house. She didn't mind. Bing! 2 seconds later, I'm like, I have it?
1: Well,
2: we all have it?
1: I will say this, too. When I checked on him before I left, I could smell the breath. And I was like, is it? But is this?
0: How close did you get when you check on him?
1: But that's what I mean. Is this bad breath?
2: Really
1: is this like?
0: She's really in there.
1: Well, no.
2: I'm going to work, bro.
1: No, is this?
2: Good morning. I love you. He's
1: going to work. Like, well, no, that was what I was like. Is this
2: leaving?
1: Is this morning breath or is this strep breath? Which is
0: awake? She tiptoes in, tucks him in some more.
2: Are you
0: puts
2: up
0: a little
2: yet?
0: Stuffy bear next to him. He doesn't even want it.
2: He's sound asleep. Are you awake? Rowdy, are you up yet? I'm going to work.
1: No, it was, is this strep Mom breath or is this you. Morning breath? Which is this?
2: I say I love you every morning. You never know. love you. I want the last words to you. Mom.
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1: Who owns
0: winning
1: the Chiefs?
0: $5,000 to the bracket challenge. They're using that money to keep doing the repairs they got from the floods.
1: Yeah, they got hit hard with all that flooding too. So
0: it was two schools that had some challenges and some. Tragedies happened with the flooding and the tornadoes, and Shayakton came out on top. So well done to Shayakton.
1: Way to go, voters.
0: Well done, everybody.
1: Another year of mascot bracket challenge in the book.
0: Just like that. It has come and gone. And now what? Now what do we do?
2: I don't know.
0: What do we do now?
1: I don't know if there's anything else we can give away. Well, we got Family Feud today.
0: Oh, we do got Family Feud.
1: We are giving away tickets. We're $959 potentially today.
0: We are doing premium tickets to a la carte with Fox City PAC with Family Feud.
1: Yep.
0: So there you go. Katie was a winner last night.
2: I was. Mm-hmm. I was. Very exciting.
1: Did you subscribe to Prize Picks at all? Did you jump on that last night?
2: I was ready to do it. And I got nervous and I got too scared because it's $150 I could win.
1: So what made you nervous about?
0: You could win.
2: It's my one opportunity to win.
1: Oh, so
0: it's your one shot.
2: I needed to be a.
1: You wanted to be certain about
2: yes.
1: it each one you were. Each,
2: yes.
1: Each.
2: Yes.
1: Each selection you were making.
2: Yes.
1: I guess is the right way to put that. Okay.
0: You did choose the Bills to win.
2: I did.
0: And you had no problem.
2: What
0: with
2: was
0: that
2: the score?
1: It ended up being closer than it was. It was 27-7 for a while.
2: Okay.
1: And I think it ended up being 41-31.
0: Yeah, something like that. It was within 10.
2: Okay.
0: Yeah. Okay. The Lions didn't look good.
1: Lions defense is a problem if you're a Lions fan. If you are a Detroit fan, your defense is going to kill you again, it looks like. It looks like your offense can play.
2: Mm-hmm.
1: It looks like the defense is going to. And there's still a lot of time.
0: Couldn't happen to a better team. I'm all here for it.
1: Still, they're sitting there at 1-1. You're like, should at least be 0-1-1 or 0-2.
0: It should be 0-2, 100%.
1: As a division opponent, I love you, Lions, and I love your fans, but I would like an 0-1-1 or an 0-2.
0: With Thursday night games, we're including that Wednesday game this week. You are 2-1 this season.
2: Okay.
0: So far.
2: Okay.
0: Lifetime of 66-41.
2: Okay.
1: Making money.
0: Look at you.
1: Making money at the book.
0: You're doing all right. You're doing all right there, kid.
1: Yeah, that game, I don't know. I didn't watch a ton of it because we had a high school game last night mm-hmm. with the Packers, actually, which was very cool. Packers and Ashwaubenon Pulaski. Green Bay took it over for the Skins game, basically, the rivalries game. And they gave them new skins for their helmets.
2: Both teams got
1: them. Yeah, it was really cool. A number of Packers players were out there chucking autograph balls into the stands and hanging out and watching the game. And It was very cool. First kind of, we had the pep band out there doing their thing, mm-hmm. and it was very cool. Dance team at halftime, beautiful night to watch.
0: Very nice.
1: So I didn't really catch any of that game. I just kept looking at the score. I was like, oh,
0: yeah.
1: I started watching the
0: game, and then I realized it's going to get late, so I should just watch Ted Lasso instead because there was a new episode.
1: Oh, nice.
0: And so I watched Ted Lasso, and it was quite enjoyable. But then I got the alert about DJ Moore getting hurt.
1: Yeah.
0: And then I started reading Collarborn. I'm like, that's the one guy I had in Price Picks, man.
2: Uh-oh. Did you still get it?
0: Well, this is a good thing. It's a good thing. I had to do some research. But Price Picks, they have a thing called a reboot.
1: Oh.
0: So, he got hurt early in the game, didn't come back to play. So, I could be forgiven.
2: So, what do you mean?
1: That's like accident forgiveness.
0: Yeah. Yeah. I could read for you. I even looked it up so I could read the actual wording of it. Automatic coverage. This policy applies automatically to all members who opt in. No opt-in required. Eligibility rules. It covers more selections and full game protections. So if the player must leave in the game in the first half and not return for any action in the second half.

0: that they consult with about sports injuries, sports doctors. So these men and women watch the plays. They're sports doctors, and then they weigh in with what they think happened and what the potential outlook is. It's kind of cool because they're right a lot of the time just by watching and observing. Sure. But that was where it came from, I think. I think it was a sports doctor who said, dire outlook.
1: There's a guy on social media, I think, on TikTok, who does that, who look at the play over and over again and pause it, explain like the position of the ankle and all this stuff.
0: Yes.
1: Yeah, I've seen those on TikTok.
0: And this sports doc, it's got to be on YouTube or on Yahoo. I should just look for it. But it was, I believe, an AC joint sprain they feared. And like, if that's an AC joint sprain, then you're going to be out for a decent amount of time. That's a pretty serious shoulder injury. And it's like, oh, okay. No idea if that's actually what happened.
1: The first thing I saw was collarbone. And okay, a few weeks, but you can come back pretty quickly with a collarbone. But then they kept saying it was worse. So I'm like, but they didn't say what it can be.
0: Right.
1: So I don't know. That's wild.
0: Let me see. Okay.
1: Joe's saying, so essentially it's a live stream WebMD.
0: Pretty much. Okay, here we go. Yes. DJ Moore not expected to return. So this was real time stuff last night. In analyzing the injury, former NFL team doctor David Chow has suggested that Moore could have suffered a strained AC joint, keeping him out for the rest of the game and possibly longer. DJ Moore, by video. So this is the doctor, Chow. By video, left AC joint sprain, dubious return. It's like, all right. And then they go down and there's other doctors that are weighing in and like, looks like an AC joint, looks like an AC joint sprain. If it's an AC joint, expect him to miss some time. And it's like, oh.
1: That's insane that you could gather all that from a play.
0: Yeah.
1: Wow.
0: Right. I've become a little bit of an expert on the Achilles.

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0: 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It's 6:06 Kiss FM mornings. That's Katie, that's Nick. I am Eddie. 55 degrees out there. Rain coming down. Be on the alert, I guess I would say, because some apps say as early as 11.
1: Yeah.
0: And then maybe later today, but it is going to get stronger as the day goes on. So buckle up, strap in, do what you got to do if you're planning to be outdoors. Mm-hmm. Lots going on today. We have Hollister High School, the $959 minute. What would Katie do? Lot to do. Yeah. So
2: we'll get a little more deets on some of the outdoor stuff too, and expectations and things that might be going on not only tonight but all weekend long with the marathon. So
1: yes.
2: Julie's going to be in probably around 8:15 or so.
0: Perfect.
2: And we'll talk about, especially, you know, everything that's going on, how you can, it's cool to line the course and just check all that out. But tonight, I know there are a lot of families that are curious about diaper dash, kids run, mascot race, all the stuff that's happening at Timber Rattlers, with the Timber Rattlers at Fox City Stadium. Mm-hmm. So we'll talk to her a little bit after 8 o'clock.
0: Katie, that breakfast burger you brought in,
1: yeah, great.
0: Hit the spot.
1: Good.
0: Holy moly, that hit the spot. Thank you very much.
1: It makes me happy.
0: Happy hamburger day for your cheeseburger. What is it? Cheeseburger, hamburger day? Which one is it? Which day?
2: Cheeseburger
0: is it?
2: Day,
0: cheeseburger
2: I think.
0: Day.
2: But
0: cheeseburger day. So thank you.
2: What's your preferred cheese on a cheeseburger? If you just go straight cheeseburger.
1: Cheddar.
2: Yeah,
1: straight, just give me the cheddar.
0: I mean, classic is cheddar, but I really like a good provolone.
2: Yeah, oh, I do. I absolutely
1: I feel like provolone doesn't have a ton of taste, though.
2: It's a little bit of a blank slate, though.
0: It does depend on what kind of, like, how you do your burger. Absolutely. I do like a good blue cheeseburger, too. People like blue cheese.
1: I
0: like a blue cheeseburger.
1: I cannot.
2: I'm fine with it, but I don't seek it.
0: No, if it's on the menu, I would say 80% of the time I'm grabbing it.
2: Cheddar is just
1: Joe is shocked you like cheese on something.
0: Stop! Oh, you got
1: it. If you were to have a cheese on your taco, what? That's not the crumble stuff.
0: Then I go cheeseless.
1: Oh, God.
0: Cheeseless it is.
1: Then Chico, just don't put cheese on tacos. Does it take away from it? Is it just a principle thing?
0: That's just a principle thing, sure. Okay. I'll admit to that, 100%.
1: Okay.
2: It's good to have principles.
0: I gave my kid a piece of that horchata melt-away.
1: Oh, did you? What do you think?
0: He absolutely loved it.
1: I bet.
0: And Tamara took a piece. She loved it. So it looks like I'm going to go buy some for gifts.
1: Mm-hmm.
2: You're a good dad.
0: So.
2: I kept mine.
0: You kept yours?
1: I know. Mine's still on my desk, half of it.
0: So good.
1: Oh, yeah, someone's saying the Mill City Blue Cheeseburger is insane.
0: All right.
1: We still have never been to Mill City. I want to go there.
0: Is that the one here?
1: Yeah.
0: Oh, it's good. Mm-hmm. It's so good. So good.
1: We tried to go there one night, and it was like a 40-minute wait.
0: So I was introduced to that place by Decker.
1: Yeah.
0: And when Decker talks about a place, when a food place, you're like, oh, it's got to be good.
1: Yeah.
0: Mm-hmm. Like, yes. Decker doesn't mess around.
1: Yes.
2: Yeah, there are certain people that have credibility in that department, and everybody's friend group or work group or whatever. Decker's definitely one of them. He is. Like, he's one of those dudes. If I ever had to get a beer.
1: Oh, yeah.
2: Decker. And try a beer. I'd ask Decker in a heartbeat. Food, 100%. I would ask Decker. No doubt about it. I would absolutely ask him for, like, a good bar food burger and a beer. And
0: yeah,
2: I feel like he'd tell it. And I feel like he would not be a hesitation guy. That's why I find him so powerful in that department. He'd just be like, this beer, this burger.
0: You're not wrong.
2: Like, you'd just go here, order this burger and get the beer to go with it. And you're like, all right, I'm in. It's kind of like when you go to a restaurant. I do it a lot on vacation because you're just feeling a little like, whatever, it's vacation. And we'll go to eat at a place and you don't really know the menu or you don't whatever. And it's like, what would you recommend? What would be your favorite thing to get off the menu? I'm like, oh, I would get the double cheeseburger with the whatever. I'm like, okay. Would you pair? I'm not a beer person. I was like, would you pair a beer with that? Or would you pair? I would go with this one. All right, I'll take it. I'll take the chef's recommendation.
1: When I was a waitress, I hated that.
2: Did you?
1: But just because I know that I'm picky. Like, I know that I'm very, I don't think I'm picky. I think I know what I like.
0: I always assumed that the chef would tell you. If someone asks you this, just say this.
1: Okay.
0: I never think it's their opinion. I think that I always thought it was something they're told to do.
1: I will never ask for a recommendation, but I will say, which would you pick out of these two?
2: Oh, yeah. I guess I wasn't.
1: Yeah.
2: That's a good call. I don't just like trifold the menu out and go like anything. It's usually like, what burger would you want or what pizza would you want?
0: And I always, when that comes up, I always think to myself, they alternate all the time. Like, I'll do this. They never really give you a solid answer what they would do. They just throw something out there.
1: I always think about it because when I was a server, you would always do at the beginning of your shift, you would do a, or at least this was Applebee's. You had to get together with all of the servers and then the manager would, you would highlight a food that day. So they would order it and then you had to, everyone had to try a bite of it. Like, sure. It wasn't like the special that day. It was just like, oh, order, like the manager would be like, okay, put this order in. Mm-hmm. And so if you got to pick what we were eating that day, that was very exciting.
2: That is cool.
1: Like that was a very exciting thing.
0: Did you have
1: the
0: right amount of flair?
1: Yes. Apple spec. That's what it was called. It was apple spec.
2: Did you get to do the maple butter blondie too and stuff?
1: That was
2: like
1: my,
2: that?
1: When I got to, yes. Yes. That's what I always picked when I got to pick what to order.
0: I haven't been to an Applebee's in
2: years.
0: Dude,
2: that maple blondie with the ice cream.
0: At least 15 years. It's been a hot minute.
1: Oh, yeah. So I don't even remember what the point of this story was.
0: I don't remember.
1: Yeah.
2: People you trust.
0: It was on this day we heard this song.
2: Wild Cherry.
0: Be number one on the charts. Play that funky music. When did it hit number one, Katie Shirk?
1: 1977.
2: Agreed.
3: Let's go 1978.
0: 1976.
1: Oh.
0: This is such a good song. It really is.
1: Remember The New Guys starring DJ Qualls?
0: Mm-hmm. Oh, yeah, yeah, yeah.
1: Yeah, they sang. They had a band, and this was the song they sang.
0: Whatever happened to that guy?
1: I don't know.
0: I mean, he's kind of making decent money with residuals, right?
1: He was concerning looking to me.
0: Yeah.
1: Yeah.
0: Do not mean.
1: Yeah.
0: Sure.
1: Yeah.
0: Get Smart and I Dream of Jeannie made their debut at NBC on this day. Two classics.
1: 1966.
2: 1967.
3: 1968.
0: 1965.
1: Oh.
0: Oh,
3: wrong way.
0: Let's go with Black Sabbath releasing their second album with hits like War Pigs, Iron Man, and Paranoid.
2: Iron Man.
1: Black Sabbath. Is that Ozzy?
2: Ozzy.
1: Yeah. I've been going down the Kelly Osbourne rabbit hole, and I just feel she's going through it, and people have no grace for her, and it just really angers me. I get very frustrated for her. Like, her dad just died, and everybody just has an opinion about her, and it really gets me angry when people decide how other people are going to grieve. It just really, yeah.
0: It doesn't help that she is awkward.
1: Yes.
0: Because she hosted Lego Masters Junior, one season it was on.
1: Yeah.
0: And I noticed she's awkward. I don't remember her being awkward when they did the show on MTV.
1: I think she's awkward because of that show.
0: You think so?
1: Yes.
2: Mm, okay. Oh, yes. That's an interesting point, yeah.
0: Okay.
1: Because I think people already have a preconceived notion of who she is.
0: Okay.
1: And when you have to go out there and it's just a battle. This is what I'm assuming. I've not spoken to Kelly lately. I think when you have to walk out there and just fight that notion, it gets exhausting and it makes you awkward. That would be my guess.
2: Could be.
1: So, because let's be honest, that show, she was the spoiled brat, obnoxious.
0: There's truth to that.
1: Unhinged 17-year-old. Could you imagine being on a reality show when you're 17? Like, and then having the rest of the world
0: decide.
1: Could
0: you imagine Ozzy being your dad?
1: Yes, that's what I mean, though.
2: I mean, nobody was interested in me at 17.
1: That's what I mean, though. And then having the rest of the world decide your path.
0: Yeah,
1: because
0: that's a good
1: of
0: point.
1: Your...
0: That's a good point.
1: The way you were portrayed at 17.
0: I'll ring you up. Good point.
1: Thank you.
0: You're welcome. Black Sabbath, second album.
2: 1974.
1: 1981.
3: 76.
1: 1970. Wow.
2: Wow, really?
0: It was
2: Holy
0: on
2: cow.
0: This day, this a lot of show debuts these days. It was on this day we heard this for the first time. The intro to the Gary Coleman Show. It was a cartoon.
1: There was a Gary Coleman Show, and why didn't I know this?
0: It starred Gary Coleman as an angel in training.
1: Oh my gosh.
2: What?
0: Yeah.
1: This would have been so up my alley, you guys. My Cabbage Patch Kid was named after Arnold from Different Strokes. Talk about, you guys were talking off air about your birth orders.
0: It's true.
1: Talk about fourth born. I got a boy Cabbage Patch doll.
2: I don't.
1: Because it's probably what was on triple clearance.
0: The animation to this cartoon is very much like Frosty the Snowman. That's the style of animation here. But that was the intro, him rolling around with his angel wings, helping then becomes a human boy to help people as an angel.
1: I feel like I do kind of remember
2: this. I kind of remember this.
1: 87. The way I'm gonna go 87.
2: What you're saying, I kind of remember this. How long was it on, does it say?
0: It does not.
1: I would say a year, probably. That would be my guess.
2: I kind of remember
1: it. It was probably in the realms of when Punky Brewster had her own cartoon.
2: I kind of remember this.
0: I'll be honest
2: but
0: with you.
2: I don't know how.
0: I fact checked to make sure this wasn't fake earlier.
1: I feel like I do remember this.
2: But I also don't remember. I don't have a good grasp on reruns and real TV at the time. Because different strokes started in the 70s. So I think.
1: Did it?
2: Yeah. It was late 70s into like the mid 80s.
0: And Nick, that's one of those shows, just like you, I thought I was watching in real time.
2: Me too. And I absolutely was not. I was watching late series in real time.
0: Right.
2: So probably the 84, 85, 80, well, it probably ended right around then, 86-ish years I was watching. But all the first few seasons were all reruns. But I thought it was real. I thought it was, well, real is the wrong word, but I thought it was live. So he would have been red hot early 80s where they would have wanted to do something like this, I feel like. I don't think it would have been post Different Strokes. I feel like they would have tried to cross promote the two together with their star, Gary Coleman. So I'm going to say 83.
1: I'm saying 87 because he was no longer cute anymore. So they were trying to still ride the cuteness.
2: I like that.
3: I'll say 84.
0: 1982.
1: Okay. I have no recollection of this then because I wasn't even alive.
2: Okay, so now I'm going to look up Different Strokes because
0: it's
2: 1978 to 86.
0: So this is 82 at the halfway point.
2: So right in there. Yeah. He was adorable and everybody had fallen in love with him. Wow.
0: It was on this day Sammy Sosa became the first player in Major League Baseball to hit 60 home runs in a season for the second time. He pulled it off 2 years in a row.
2: 99. Yeah, 98 was the first. 99 was the second. How's Sammy doing these days?
0: He's back with the Cubs.
2: Yeah, he had all the kidney problems and things.
0: He was definitely
2: like that.
0: A divorce with the Cubs for a hot minute, and they finally brought him back with open arms, and he's all excited about it. Showing up at games.
2: Well, how about
0: Britney Spears? On this day, married Kevin Federline.
2: It was chaotic.
0: They had two kids together.
1: We always struggle through this one.
2: Me too.
1: I lived on Vader.
2: Okay, where you lived is always important.
1: No, did not.
2: No, this is different. 2000.
1: This was after the boys.
2: Three?
1: I don't know.
2: One, two, three.
1: I'm going to go 2004. 2004, right?
2: Yeah, because I feel like I was, when was chaotic?
0: I was happy landing right now.
1: It would have been the same time. Because remember, they were only married.
2: It was a reality show.
1: Yeah, it was their wedding, essentially. Okay.
2: Because I feel like chaotic was over before we started hard dating.
1: It was also, though, the same time that Ashley Simpson Pieces of Me
2: album came out. I don't know. That reference doesn't help me.
1: Because we went to Walmart at midnight to get it, my roommates and I, and that was Nick and Jesse. Yes, we lived on Bader. Because before, it was bar close when we went, and we were in my front yard doing the Toros in the Atmosphere cheer. And then we were like, we should go to Walmart and get the Ashley Simpson single or CD. I feel like this is 2004.
2: Okay, I'll agree with you then.
3: I'll agree too.
0: 2004, well done.
2: Nice job.
0: Katie Tomlin once again comes through.
2: We're gonna work through all that.
0: Felix Trinidad won a decision over a previously undefeated Oscar De La Hoya for the WBC title champion. Title belt, I should say.
2: 97.
1: 99.
3: 98.
0: 99, Katie Sherry.
1: Yeah.
0: Well done. Nice. And we could do one more, I think. Is there one more? Yeah, there you go. Rush Hour. The movie Rush Hour with Jackie Chan and Chris Tucker was released on this day. Oh, you have a memory to that movie, don't you?
1: Murphy.
0: Look at you.
1: No, just Murphy.
0: Just Murphy, all
2: he's
0: right.
2: A big Jackie Chan fan.
0: Oh, is he?
1: Yes, he imitated Jackie Chan.
0: Oh, that seems like it could be very insensitive there, Murphy.
1: And And then you go, bye, Jackie.
0: There's something you just don't attempt.
1: But it's because they did a, I think it was for the tuxedo,
2: yeah,
1: though.
2: They did tuxedo, yeah.
1: It was, they sent a press kit, and it was Jackie Chan's face.
2: It was, and like it on a stick.
1: It was on a stick. With, and he
2: like
1: kept
2: the eyes
1: it
2: cut
1: in,
2: out. Like it was like you could be Jackie Chan in a tuxedo. Sure.
1: And he kept it in his briefcase that he would bring in. The briefcase that we never understood why he carried into the studio every day.
2: Very important case files.
0: Did he keep his headphones in there?
1: No.
0: Because I would love to see a briefcase pop on the counter and his headphones can put some on.
2: I don't know what was in there.
0: Like old school cans, too. They call them the big ones.
2: Yep. Don't know what was in there.
1: Yeah, so he would grab the face and he would talk to us.
0: Talk to you guys,
1: mm-hmm. And then he would yell, "Bye, Jackie!"
2: And then he would dance. He would like dance the face off back into the briefcase, and he'd go, "Bye, Jackie."
0: Wow.
2: Yeah, but only on select days, big days. Like it would have come out for this. It would have come out for his birthday.
0: I don't feel right about this at all.
2: It might have come out for like a Jennifer Love Hewitt birthday or something too, because she was in tuxedo. So he would be like, "Oh, Jackie wants to say hi."
1: So which one was this? This was Rush Hour.
0: Rush Hour.
2: 98.
1: Let's go 99.
3: 97.
0: It was 1999.
1: Oh. Yes.
0: Well done. All right. Looking at the calendar today, we learned earlier it's National Cheeseburger Day. Katie, once again, thank you for the breakfast burger.
1: Do you want a donut, Landon?
3: It's maple flavor. I will grab one on the way out. Yes. Thank you.
1: Okay.
0: It's also National First Love Day.
1: Oh,
2: that's nice.
0: So there you go.
2: First cut is the day.
1: Baby, I know the first cut is the deepest.
2: I mean, it doesn't always go the best for your.
1: When it comes to being lucky, he's first. Because when it comes to loving me, he's worst. Sheryl Crow did a fantastic cover of that. It's like I am Sheryl Crow.
0: It's 6:23, Landon. What do you have for him?
3: Good morning. The village of Fox Crossing will tear down and rebuild its tornado-damaged fire station. Station 41 along Valley Road sustained extensive damage in the July 27th tornado and has been out of service since. The new fire station may also house a community center. The cost of the project has not been determined. HVAC workers will head to 30 houses in Brown County this weekend to check on heating systems before winter. UA Local 400's Heat On program provides free inspections and service for low-income homeowners. This is the 35th year of that program.
2: It's a cool program.
3: And Seymour celebrates its status as the home of the hamburger this weekend. The 36th annual Burger Fest is scheduled for Saturday. The festival will feature a bun run 5K, a parade, a giant ketchup slide, hot air balloons, and a world record flipping of 6,000 hamburgers. Admission is free.
2: Awesome. That is always fun out there.
0: I say we break in next year with 6,001.
2: Okay.
1: Okay.
3: All right.
2: Okay.
0: I'll be that petty. Just break it by one.
1: Okay.
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10: Don't forget the umbrella and poncho out the door. Periods of rain moves in as we go in towards the late morning throughout your afternoon and evening. At times, it could be heavy with some localized flooding as temperatures stay in the 60s with overnight lows falling in the 50s. From the WBAY First Alert Weather Center, I'm meteorologist Andy Mead.

0: 6:32. Katie, Nick, when was the last time you guys got a haircut?
1: I did a home cut about 2 weeks ago in my bathroom.
0: All right.
1: Last time I went to a barber and actually got my haircut was just shy of COVID breakout. So it would have been January, February of
0: 2020.
1: Might have been 19.
0: 19 November is when I left that radio station that doesn't know what to listen to. So nobody noticed I left. And so, yeah. So it had to be 2020.
1: Yeah, 20 was COVID, right?
0: Yeah.
1: Jeez Louise.
2: I just got one about a month ago and I have another one in 2 weeks.
0: I go when my wife tells me.
2: Yeah.
0: Because she does it.
2: Because she's a stylist, yes. Mm-hmm.
0: Imagine being Neil Armstrong, the man who got to walk on the moon.
1: Yeah.
0: Going to the same barber for 20 years. And for those 20 years, not knowing that his barber was sweeping up his hair and selling it.
2: No.
0: Those clippings went to a collector for $3,000.
2: That sucks.
0: Can you imagine some of the things you do with people's hair? Like, what are they doing?
2: I don't know.
0: Yeah.
1: What are you doing with that hair?
0: Tamar has come home with hair before.
2: Why are you doing this?
0: Compost.
1: Yeah, I was going to say.
0: Okay. Alex puts it in the compost.
1: Okay. Yeah, there are.
0: But the first day she did it, I'm like, what are we doing? Like, what's happening right now? Do we need to talk here? Like, what's happening?
1: No, it's usable for a lot of things. There were places that would allow you to, they'd bag it up for you, and you could take it home and sprinkle it in gardens. It's supposed to help repel.
0: Compost is really good, apparently.
1: Like rodents and rabbits and things, like the human smell and the hair and.
2: I always feel really bad for stylists who wear, I don't feel bad, but I'm always like, why are you doing this when they wear like sandals?
0: Yeah, that's hair slivers are.
2: Yeah.
0: Ugh.
2: Yeah.
0: It's a real thing. At first, I'm like, how could you get a hair sliver? And I'm like, ugh.
1: Yeah.
0: And even with shoes, you can still get them.
1: Oh yeah.
2: Really?
0: Yeah.
1: I bet, does she get them in her fingers especially?
0: She's gotten them on her feet before too. With like, it just happens. Like,
2: oh my gosh.
1: Mm-hmm. Well, they're sharp
2: little
1: hairs.
2: How does she get them out?
0: Well, you got to go in with tweezers and pull them out like you would any other sliver.
2: Oh. Mm-hmm. Ugh.
0: Yeah.
1: Yeah, it's got a lot of, I can't remember what it is. Is it nitrogen that's in the hair for fertilizer and stuff like that and composting? I think it's high nitrogen.
0: I don't know that part. I just know it's good for composting.
1: Yeah, and it's like a long time. It's a long breakdown. It's a long, why can't I think? Decomposition rate. So it's good for that kind of stuff because it sits in there a long time and breaks down. And
0: All right.
1: And that, I always had, I had a stylist one time use it in their garden beds. For repelling things, so like it's good because the animals smell the human hair.
0: I have
1: hair and they
0: way
1: get out.
0: Too many animals in my house, so I don't think that's working. But maybe I should just spread it out throughout the whole yard.
1: I've tried after I gave myself the home cuts, and I would just dump my hair all over where they're digging under the
0: and
1: fence.
0: You still got all those rabbits.
1: Doesn't matter; they just walk right through it.
0: So when Neil Armstrong found out about this, he found the barber again, and he said he's going to sue him. The barber figured out a way to get the hair back, and paid every penny back of that money that he earned to charity.
2: Oh,
0: so that was his goal. It has an outcome. Yeah, I just can't imagine you getting your haircuts for 20 years, same guy, the guy just sweeping it up and then selling it. Imagine like Neil Armstrong's hair on eBay, like that's just weird.
2: Yeah, why? Who's buying his hair? That's weird too.
0: What are you gonna do with somebody's hair?
2: Yeah, yeah.
1: Mm, I don't know.
0: I mean, I know this is the day and age where we like everything's a collectible, but it's hair.
1: I feel like the first haircut. After coming back from the moon would have been valuable because that was moon hair.
2: Okay.
1: hair was on the moon. But years and years later, after it's grown out and it's been cut and cut and cut, you know, it's not moon hair anymore. Like his shoes or his undies that he was wearing on the moon, that's valuable stuff. But he's got other pair of undies, not as valuable. They're owned by the moon guy, but they weren't on the moon.
0: Todd says his barber wears latex gloves when he cuts hair and he stopped getting hair slivers. So I guess the latex is enough of a barrier.
1: Yeah, I guess.
0: So yeah, I just thought it was interesting that hair was being sold on eBay and it was Neil Armstrong's hair. Or who knows where, but it was being sold.
1: Okay.
0: And then made me wonder where your hair goes. Like, through all the years before I met my wife, many haircuts.
2: Mm-hmm. Many haircuts.
0: Many, many haircuts. Where has my hair been?
1: I don't know.
0: Am I being cloned right now? Is there another me somewhere?
2: Yes.
1: It's possible.
2: It's definitely. I would definitely think that.
0: If there's another me, is it me or is it technically my son?
1: That's a great question.
0: Yeah?
1: That's a really good thinking one.
0: Yeah?
1: That's going to stick with me.
2: Is it?
0: Is it?
2: No.
0: These are the things.
2: Calm down.
0: These are the things I think to myself.
1: I actually think it's
0: very often. Very often I have these thoughts. Why? I don't know. These random thoughts pop in my head and then it makes me think and then it makes me sad. Like, what if there's another me? And I don't know that I'm there. But if this other me is committing some sort of crime and I get blamed for it later. It's my DNA. Lots of things that pop in my head.
1: This is the world we live in.
0: Mm-hmm.
1: It's wild.
0: It is pretty crazy.
1: It can be.
0: I think so.
2: I can't with you two.
1: All we're doing is talking. This is how you learn, by asking questions. Yes.
0: You don't think it's possible they can clone you?
2: It's just stop.
0: If they can clone a sheep, they can clone you.
1: Yeah, look at Dolly. Dolly over there. Hey, Dolly. See? Dolly said it was not crazy.
0: They're making... The dire wolf is no longer a extinct animal because they were able to clone it and they're back.
1: See?
0: They're making woolly
1: mice.
0: Dolly
1: said it's not crazy. Right, Dolly?
0: In our lifetime, we might see a woolly mammoth again.
2: That's fine.
0: So what I'm saying is...
2: They're not trying to recreate Eddie.
0: How do you know? I'm a fine specimen.
1: Why not?
0: Look at this. Right,
1: why not?
0: Well,
1: guy was on steroids last summer for his ear. Look at him. He's jacked.
3: 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We did it. We made the announcement. We are going to Punta Cana. 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
1: Dominican Republic.
3: And you know what you don't want to have? 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
1: We're leaving Rodrigo. 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It's a Friday. We're going into the weekend. So birthdays today, tomorrow, Sunday, all valid. Get them in. Anniversaries, whatever the case may be. 920-281-0959. Patrick Schwarzenegger's got a birthday today. Miley's ex.
0: Yes.
2: Oh, that's right. Yeah. And I'm my little boy. Patrick is
1: the one 30. He didn't have with the maid.
2: Yeah. Right. 36?
0: Mm-hmm. I'm going to say 32.
1: 33. Hmm. Alex Warren has a birthday today. We are a handful of hits
0: I
1: from
0: like
1: him
0: Alex
1: here.
0: Warren. I'm going to say he's 29.
2: 25.
1: 26.
2: Okay. Oh.
1: Jada Pinkett Smith.
0: Oh. 57.
2: 53.
1: Get my wife's name out of your mouth.
2: Yeah, I was going to say it. Be careful.
1: 55.
2: Liable to be smacked.
1: Aisha Tyler. She was in Criminal Minds.
2: Yes. Whose Line Is It Anyway host now?
1: Yep.
2: She was on the voice, Ghost Whisperer.
1: One of the voices of Archer.
0: Oh, you would know that too.
2: I did not watch Ghost Whisperer, but a guy I know, he told me about it. I love
1: that
2: show.
1: Wait, Ghost Whisperer, the Jennifer Love Hewitt.
0: He loves
2: and,
0: Ghost Whisperer.
2: Cameron Manheim, who was great in that show.
1: I didn't realize she was in that show too.
0: Stuff
1: she
0: on
1: was.
0: The practice. Do you know who she's the mother of?
1: Who, Cameron Manheim?
0: Yeah.
1: Yeah.
0: Yeah. Okay.
1: No, I don't know who the mother is.
0: Milo Manheim, Zombies.
1: Oh.
0: He's also the Flynn Rider in The Tingled.
1: I did not know that.
0: Uh-huh.
1: All right.
2: Ghost Whisperer was a great show. It really was. That was a really good show.
1: I mean, Jennifer Love Hewitt said
0: it. Put it
1: I'm
0: away,
1: in.
0: Man.
2: It was just the whole...
0: Such a good show.
2: It was. It falls right in the line with kind of the Mentalist and Medium kind of thing.
0: Yeah.
2: Just that those shows that sort of tap into something about yourself and that... Like, what happens when you die and the spirit realm. There's just something about those shows that hits you a certain way. That one was a good show. And then, spoiler alert, when her own husband comes to visit her and she realizes he is dead.
0: Oh!
2: It is something.
0: Whoa!
2: But don't worry. Mm-hmm. Sam, if that's his name, because I don't know because I didn't watch the show, comes back in someone else's body. Reincarnation.
1: That is a woman? Wild.
2: That is a great show. Aisha Tyler is 55.
0: 49.
1: 56.
2: Oh.
1: Exhibit has a birthday today. Best known for hosting Pimp My Ride.
2: Yeah, that's right.
1: I mean, he had songs too, but nobody really cared about those.
0: I'm going to say 60.
2: 50.
1: He went high.
0: Yeah.
1: 52.
0: Okay.
1: 52. Lance Armstrong.
0: Oh.
2: Okay.
0: 54.
1: Once an idol by many, but fell down hard.
2: Yeah.
1: He fell hard.
0: Joe's telling you, dude, spoiler alert.
2: Lance Armstrong.
0: No, for Jennifer Love Hewitt.
2: I said that. I said spoiler alert, but not that I know because I didn't watch the show. But somebody told me the spoiler alert. Lance Armstrong is 58.
1: What did you say, Katie?
0: I'm 55.
2: Double 55.
1: Nickels,
2: huh?
1: Okay. Well done, Katie. Frankie Avalon. Beauty school dropout.
0: Oh,
2: still out there.
1: Still doing his thing.
0: Yeah.
1: Sort of kind doing of, his thing.
0: I loved his resurgence on
2: kind of
0: TikTok.
2: Up,
1: his TikTok is all over the place. And now the same thing's happening to Gladys Knight.
0: Oh.
2: Oh.
0: Oh.
2: Without the pips.
1: Oh, Gladys Knight. Is it Knights or Knight? Gladys Knight.
2: Knight.
1: Gladys Knight. Yeah. Same thing's happening.
2: Frankie Avalon, 118.
0: Yeah, 87.
2: Beauty school dropout.
1: What did you say? You're sticking with 118? Katie, you were close. 86.
2: Oh!
1: I was not. Holly Robinson Pete.
2: Hang with Mr. Cooper.
1: 21 Jump Street.
2: That's right.
1: Fun fact, her dad was the original Gordon on Sesame Street.
2: Really?
1: I did not know that. Did not know that till right
2: that's
1: now.
2: That's cool.
0: Yeah.
2: Holly Robinson Pete, 61.
0: 59.
1: 62. Ricky Bell's got a birthday today. You're saying to yourself, who's Ricky Bell? Why do I know that name? Well, he was the Bell in Belle Biv DeVoe.
0: Oh.
2: Oh.
0: Is he also the one who had the daughter, Future Love? That's LaBarge. Yes, Christina LaBarge. Okay, never mind.
1: I would play this song on repeat.
0: This does non-stop. Track for you, I feel. This tracks for you completely.
1: This era of music... It was awesome.
2: It was.
0: I am going to say...
2: I agree.
1: 59. I mean, seriously, this song is awesome. You know you want to dance to it now. You want to do the running man?
0: Good.
1: Absolutely.
0: But thank you.
1: All right, well, you're missing
0: out. It's really nice of you to offer.
1: You're missing out on this. See? Nick knows what I'm talking about.
2: Oh, when they kicked into that part, it's like, yeah, yep.
1: Also, celebrated a birthday today, my man. I stayed up late last night to watch his show. Ted Lasso himself, Jason Sudeikis.
0: Oh.
1: 51.
0: All right, we got our birthdays. Todd Fleming is celebrating his 60th from Nina. Owen Dubord, Oshkosh, is 15 years old. Happy birthday to Reese Diedrich. She is 17 years old.
2: All right.
0: Happy anniversary in Cecil to Ryan and Denny Engel. Happy birthday to Stella Duffus, 8 years old. She's a Beaumont Bullfrog. Megan wants to wish her bestie, Violet, a happy 32nd birthday from Bowler. They crossed paths at Tribal Workplace 5 years ago and became besties at a time that they both needed each other.
1: Oh, that's cool.
2: That's how it usually works.
0: Happy birthday to Mitchell Brock turning 17. Really hoping for a win. Plays for Kakana football against Appleton North tonight. Then we're going to go to the text line. We've got a lot of birthdays today, guys. It's going to be a wet one tonight. Happy 39th birthday to Monica Duffus Turabatis. I don't even know. Turabatis.
2: Both
0: of Green Bay. Happy Stella as well, which we

0: Appleton. Mom loves you. Happy birthday to Simon Hayes in Green Bay, the Big 7. And I believe that is it for birthdays.
1: I forgot yesterday to say happy birthday to my nephew, Christian. He is now 8 years old. And tomorrow, my goddaughter, my first niece in the family, gets her driver's license. She's 16 tomorrow. Okay. So that is a big deal at her house right now.
0: Love this.
1: So there you go. If you're having a birthday today, don't forget you drink free any of the 6 bar locations, including Greystone Ale House, Sports Food Fun. 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
0: $959 could be yours, Todd. Hello, good morning.
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5: Todd, you got to start doing great value, Todd. You got to start going $1.86 a
2: time. I know.
5: Great value. I mean, the prices aren't going to get any lower.
3: No, he likes great value, right?
0: It's essentially, I thought you said...
2: Yeah, that's all right. That's Tim's, yeah.
0: Yeah. All right, you've played this before. I'm pretty sure you know the rules, but I'm sure for legal reasons,
5: I think for legal purposes, Todd, we have to tell you. There's 60 seconds, 10 questions. You got to get them all right in 60 seconds, but how you get there is kind of up to you. If the answer is wrong, the contest doesn't end. The clock keeps ticking. You keep going. You can say pass at any time. We'll jump ahead to the next question and return to any if time permits. As long as you get them all right before the buzzer sounds, you'll have $959, an opportunity to make it an even $1,000, and no matter what you win, Prospera Foundation will match it for local charity.
0: All right, Todd.
2: All right,
5: Todd. This is your time.
0: Here we go. Take a deep breath. Your time starts in 3, 2, 1.
3: Save Tonight was a 1997 smash hit for what artist?
2: Pass.
5: In the TV show Doogie Howser, M.D., what is Doogie's real first name?
2: Pass.
3: In the fantasy novel The Neverending Story, what is the name of Atreyu's horse?
2: Oh, my goodness. Pass.
5: If you have celiac disease, what food protein must you avoid eating?
2: Gluten.
5: Yes.
3: 10 million strong and growing was the brand slogan of what children's vitamin?
2: Flintstones.
3: Yes.
5: In The Wizard of Oz, what did the lion seek from the wizard?
2: Courage.
5: Yes.
3: What is the capital of Puerto Rico?
2: San Juan.
3: Yes.
5: What was the name of the recurring Saturday Night Live character, the cat who could drive a car?
2: Pass.
3: How many times does the Earth orbit the sun in one calendar year?
2: 365.
3: No.
2: One time.
3: Yes.
5: What three activities make up the Ironman triathlon?
0: Time.
2: Bike, swimming, and running.
5: Yep, we're going to give that to you.
0: We'll give it to you.
5: Todd, you did fine. Todd. You hit a nice little streak
0: there.
5: Four in a row, six of your last seven. He drives you around all over the town. Toonces, the driving cat. Toonces is who we were looking for Saturday Night Live. Toonces, the driving... Oh, no, Toonces, look out! Artax. Oh. Artax is the name of Atreyu's horse in The Neverending Story. Doogie Howser, M.D.'s real name is Douglas. Douglas Howser.
3: 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Save. Who sings that besides me?
2: Halifino.
3: Okay. Eagle Eye Cherry.
2: I don't know. Cherry.
5: Eagle Eye Cherry.
3: Eagle Eye Cherry.
2: Todd, we got to learn something new.
5: Yeah, this is good.
0: All right, Todd, you got 30 days. You can try again, all right?
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5: Have a great weekend.
0: He just hung up right away. All right, we got to do holler, but first you got to get him in. 920-281-0959.
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3: 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We like it all. We like taking the live calls. But here we go. Good luck at Conan Ghost tonight. Beat the Lightning. Go Menominee Maroons football. Beat the Calumet Copper Kings. There was one that Chef Rocky put in. Okay, here we go. Sorry. Shout out to the Redsmith Raptors volleyball team yesterday for winning their games, and specifically to my daughter, Madeline, for getting six serves in a row. Way to go, Madeline. Go Kakana Boys, Ghost Boys Volleyball at the Dave S. Tournament this weekend. Good luck, Clintonville Truckers. Go 3rd, 4th grade Cowboys Kakana football flag tomorrow.
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0: Hi, who's this?
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0: Katie, what you got?
3: Just kidding. Go, Katie! Go, Southwest Trojans! Shout out to the Redsmith Raptors once again. Let's go, Manitowoc Lincoln Shipbuilders Soccer at West De Pere. 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
3: Go, Green Bay Southwest Flag Football against Bayport tomorrow. First game of the season. Good luck at quarterback Margo. I'm so sorry. Go, Bethany Eagles Volleyball and Manitowoc Lutheran Football. Both undefeated this season. And go Babes at his Chiefs football game. Go Kenna on your first half marathon this weekend. Good luck to number 8, Colin Radke, with the Ocano Falls Panthers football team. Shout out to the Bayport JV2 volleyball team. Good luck tomorrow. Congrats, Watoma 8th grade girls volleyball on the 4-0 start this season. Keep it going. Shout out to Charlotte for rocking the first few weeks of freshman year of high school like a champ. Go Hornets. Congrats, Luxembourg Casco. Oh my gosh, seriously, you guys, these are coming in so fast. Hold on. Good luck. Oh my gosh. I
0: can't keep track?
3: No, I can't.
0: While you catch up, I can do this. Kiss FM, hello, who's this?
8: Chemo. You need chemo. Come to Theta and we'll treat your cancer. Chemo. We give chemo. Start IV and we treat you good. Good morning, Irene. Happy Friday.
0: Good morning. Happy Friday to you. Are you
3: Tina, that's fantastic. Good morning, Tina. Thank you, Tina. Go get them. Have a great Friday, Tina. We're giving a shout out to you, Tina.
8: Woo-woo. Right back at you, my friend. Thank you so much.
3: Have a good weekend.
8: You too.
3: We got congrats, Luxembourg Casco 7th grade gold volleyball team on their 3rd win of the season. 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Good luck tomorrow. Can't wait to see Eddie too. Good luck to Jackson, his Freedom Irish and Wisconsin United elite team against the Croatian Eagles. Let's go, Little Kickers, Washeri Youth Soccer Program. Best of luck to Banana Splits and Black Tiger Teacups. These are the best names. Go SMC Zephyrs against Valders tonight. Good luck, Jordan Love, this weekend. Run for your life. Go Dr. Tony on his 3rd marathon. Shout out to the Phoenix women's soccer team and to the volleyball game tonight. Rise with us. Reeds what? Reedsville. Let's go Reedsville Panthers to their homecoming football game tonight. All in. Good luck, 5th and 6th grade DPYF Hornets tomorrow. Good luck to the Tigers Pop Warner football team and Kimberly 10U and Red Softball and Freedom this weekend. Good luck, 6th grade Appleton East Rebels football at Fond du Lac tomorrow. Your moms can't wait to cheer you on. Good luck, Lords football. Good luck, Lords twirl team performing at halftime. Shout out to the Kaleidoscope Academy for the family event yesterday. Please have Tina as a guest. 2 days till the Old Style Cup. Leave it all on the course, boys. Hashtag Team Green Machine.
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3: It's a ghost. No. Good luck to the Oshkosh United U12 girls this weekend. Go United. Good luck to the Denmark 5th grade football team against Two Rivers tomorrow. Good luck to the marathoners. Watch out for the stumps. Too soon, Joe. Shout out to the Appleton East Patriots and showing class during the high school bracket challenge for giving the Blue Jays a chance to advance. All right.
0: Are we there?
3: Yeah, I believe that is it.
0: I just saw some pop up. Is it good luck to Oshkosh U12 girls? Did you say that one already?
3: Yes, I did.
0: All right, there you go. That's it. Last call, 920-281-0959.
3: Good luck to the Manitowoc Washington soccer team on Monday. Okay, there we go.
0: All right, there it is. That is a wrap on Holledge High School on KISS.
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16: Good morning. Shipping containers could become the home of microbusinesses in downtown De Pere. The Common Council has approved zoning changes, allowing the containers to be used for business purposes like diners or hair salons. The shipping containers are not allowed to be used for storage or housing. Appleton residents can now bring their dogs with them to grab a beer or an old-fashioned. The city has approved a measure allowing canines inside taverns. Dog-friendly bars would have to register with the city and provide signage to warn those with allergies. The dogs must also be kept on a leash at all times. And someone in the Green Bay area is $100,000 richer. A Powerball ticket worth that amount was sold at the Quick Trip along University Avenue for last Saturday's drawing. The ticket matched four of the five regular numbers and the Powerball. The winner has 6 months to claim that prize.
5: Okay.
3: So we got more breaking news, Landon.
16: We do?
3: Yes. We have a confession to make.
16: Uh-oh.
3: And this is during our news. The vending machine.
16: Oh.
3: Yes.
16: Yeah.
3: We're going to find out who did it. And actually, it's going to be our listeners' job to find out who did it.
0: Who done it?
3: Because, should we just say we got called out for it?
0: Sure.
3: We got called out for AI.
0: Yeah.
3: Yes.
0: Yeah.
3: And we want to be fully transparent. It absolutely was AI.
17: Acting.
3: Yes, because.
5: As John Lovitz would say.
0: Acting.
17: Acting.
0: Acting.
3: The vending machine, it's all part of a contest, you guys. Your chance to win $5,000. From Kiss here. You guys have to figure out who did it.
0: It's Kiss FM Clue.
3: We are playing a live game of Clue with all of you guys, and we're going to start it next week.
5: Person, quote-unquote weapon.
3: Yep.
5: And vending machine selection, right?
3: Yes.
5: That's what you need to find out. That's what you need to figure out.
0: So next week,
5: which staff member did it with what, and what were they looking for?
0: 7:30, 12:30, and 4:30. Those are the times to listen to get the clues.
5: Yes. If you've been listening all week, we've been dropping
3: some Easter eggs for
5: clues
3: you.
5: Clues and references throughout the week.
3: Yes.
5: Just any time the vending machine has been discussed by us or Reed or Slade or Carly or anybody, we've been dropping little hints along the way as to, you're putting together your own little clue package there.
3: Yes, and next week we are going to reveal all of the suspects throughout this building. There's going to be Kiss clue cards on our website that you can go back and reference. We're going to have motives. And you guys have to decide who did it. And the person who can decide is going to win $5,000.
0: So starting on Monday, 7:30, 12:30, and 4:30. Those will be the times to get those specific clues to find out. It's going to be fun.
5: Looks like Joe already won. Eddie did it with a Hammond Bears football trying to get tacos without cheese from the vending machine.
0: How do we block Joe from this text line here?
5: I didn't even realize they were already printing Hammond Bears footballs. But
3: someone's
5: capable
3: saying,
5: of shattering glass.
3: Someone's saying, now I feel stupid. No, not feel stupid at all. This is, we wanted you guys to care because we want you guys to solve. We want you guys to win $5,000.
0: There is
3: somebody's going to win $5,000.
5: No, we wanted you to be invested in this.
3: Yes.
0: Naomi is saying, so you're saying you know the culprit. We don't know.
3: You guys have to figure it out
0: you
3: for
0: gotta
3: us.
0: Figure it
5: it's
0: out.
5: Like the game of Clue where right. we hashed out the contest, but the three cards get put into the middle. And so somebody knows. It wasn't.
0: I don't know.
5: So in the interest of keeping this as pure as it can be, everyone is kept in the dark.
0: But we weren't kept in the dark with the Smash Machine. That was just an idea we had.
3: Mm-hmm.
5: Correct.
0: Kyle's texting it was tied with a hot dog so we can get money for sour cream.
3: That would be amazing. and what we're excited about too, like we're going to play Clue live on air with you. And on Fridays, we're going to let you guys call in and interrogate us and ask questions too. So during the week, we're going to give you clues. On Fridays, you guys are going to get the opportunity to question us.
0: There we go. There we go. So, yeah. So, we fibbed, but it was a fun fib.
3: Yeah.
0: And, yeah, Jess, $5,000 is a lot of moolah. You could do a lot of damage with that kind of money.
3: Joe wants to know if I'm going to be the singing telegram. I don't know. I don't know. But yes, this is being modeled off of Clue. I'm really excited for the website to launch because we all have our characters. It's very cool.
0: Nick did it with his repaired Achilles to get a daiquiri. Possible.
3: Okay. Right. First question. Are you excited? I'm excited.
0: There we go. Kiss FM Clue starts on Monday. First Clue time is at 7:30 here on Kiss. Kiss
17: FM. Don't forget the umbrella and poncho out the door. Periods of rain moves in as we go in towards the late morning throughout your afternoon and evening. At times, it could be heavy with some localized flooding as temperatures stay in the 60s with overnight lows falling in the 50s. From the WBAY First Alert Weather Center, I'm meteorologist Andy Mead.

0: Taylor Swift, I knew it, I knew you. It's 95.9 Kiss FM. It's 7:30 on a Friday, which could only mean one thing. It's time to hear this. What would Katie do? Katie edition. She's here. It's not going to be Nick or I trying to pretend to be Katie. It's Katie being Katie. So what would Katie do? 920-281-0959. If you got any questions, not sure what to do, you're stuck between A or B, and you can't make that decision. Katie's got you covered. She goes with her gut and tells you how it is and just says what she wants to say to you.
1: Pew-pews.
0: 920-281-0959. That is the number. Katie.
2: Yeah.
0: Run or no run this weekend?
2: Run. Run. Always run. You just feel better. You know what, too? And it is the law of, isn't it physics? An object in motion stays in motion. I truly believe that. Like, when you start your morning moving, the rest of the day, yeah.
0: Going to Madison tomorrow, where to go for brunch?
2: Funny story. I don't really hang out in Madison, but my husband is obsessed. Michael, what's the stupid lunch or breakfast place that my nephew lives there? And he regularly texts our nephew asking him if he went to this breakfast place. What is it, Michael? It's called like the Dairy Bar or something. It's right across from Camp Randall. I don't know. My husband seems to be obsessed with it. It has become like a family joke.
0: Okay.
2: Yeah.
1: Sounds nice.
2: Mm-hmm.
0: What do the Brewers do with Kyle Harrison, Katie?
2: Bench him. Bench him. Put him out to pasture. Mickey's Dairy Barn.
1: He's so adorable, though.
0: Need trunk or treat ideas. Where do I look? I want to do a witch theme.
1: Oh.
2: What do you mean you need?
0: Trunk or treat ideas.
2: Like your, what idea are you looking for? Like,
1: I think the theme out there.
0: Where do I look? So maybe where to find stuff?
2: You just said the witch theme. Do Hocus Pocus. And make your trunk a, make it either the book or like a witch's cauldron.
1: Oh.
0: Okay.
1: Okay.
2: Yeah.
1: Okay.
0: Katie, Matthew Golden or Christian Watson?
2: Christian Watson. Just on targets alone, right?
1: What's that?
2: Just on targets alone. Matthew Golden or Christian Watson.
1: For like a fantasy?
2: Yeah. That's what I'm guessing. I'd go Christian Watson.
0: 920-281-0959. Feel free to call. Feel free to text. We're doing What Would Katie Do? Katie, thanks for the Nacho Grande Brewer advice last week. Amazing.
2: I mean, I got to give that all that credit to Nick. He's the champion of the Nacho Grande Brewer.
0: That's always your go-to, right?
1: It's the go-to. Yep. You get it early enough in the ballgame, and you're good till about the seventh inning. That thing is fantastic.
0: Was it you or someone else that told me that for the price that is, it's you get more bang for your buck getting that one?
1: Yeah.
0: Is that what it is?
1: I mean, you get, it's so huge. You eat so much. It's almost too much. And it's absolutely a delight.
0: 920-281-0959. What would Katie do? We're going to leave it up to her or keep it short today. I don't know. It's all up to you guys.
2: I was going to say, I do want to address again for people that missed the announcement. Hike in the rain or not hike in the rain? No, we don't hike in the rain.
0: No hiking at all.
2: No.
0: I mean, there could be bears there. What are you going to do if you see a bear?
2: First meeting of the Ghost Academy this morning. Business attire or okay to wear jeans? What's the Ghost Academy?
1: That sounds like a skull and crossbones secret society.
0: Was it something to do with Kakana?
2: I would say jeans. It's Friday. We do jeans. We do jeans on Friday.
0: I feel like this is like a secret meeting from Kakana, Katie.
2: Yeah,
0: you should know about the Ghost Academy.
2: I don't know. It's a great question. But this person also, they're texting earlier about Lourdes. So, yeah.
0: That's right.
2: Yeah.
0: My kid's on his way there right now.
2: Do I let the teen go to the football game tonight if he's got a missing assignment? This is a friend of mine. It's one of Brody's buddies. Is it a legit missing assignment? Or is this one of those, it's not a missing assignment? And
1: it's just not showing
2: up. It's just not showing up as being turned in because that happens a lot. It does.
0: Best single line of work.
2: You already took away. It is a legit missing assignment. Well, yeah, but give him the day today, friend.
0: Let's go here. Kiss FM. Hello. Hello, Kiss FM. You there?
3: Hi,
0: okay.
3: Anthony Garcia.
0: How can I help you?
3: Is any contest today?
0: No, not today.
1: Yeah, nothing today. Not
0: Kiss FM Clue starts on Monday, 7:30. We're going to find out who broke that vending machine. Katie, best single liner word of advice for life. Best single, I guess, single word for advice for life. Single liner?
2: I mean, Kyle, what are we doing here? Punt. What are we doing? Best single liner word of advice for, like, what?
1: Punt.
2: Yeah. Take the points.
0: I have a yes day planned with my 5-year-old next Friday. What are some good things in the Fox Valley you recommend?
2: Oh, yes day? How old?
1: Five?
2: One
1: hand.
2: I mean, it all depends on the weather. I would go to Badger Sports.
0: Jennifer Garner has ruined life for us parents with that movie, Yes Day.
2: I know, the Yes Day.
0: Because the Yes Day sounds like fun in theory, but it's not going to be like the movie, and it's going to be torturous. Yeah. So you got to be careful, parents, when you accept the Yes Day, because I am in fear that one day I'm going to have to do this. Yes. And I'm going to have to say no at one point.
2: Yeah.
0: And I'm not going to, we're set up as parents for this one, absolutely.
1: This is a different kind of Yes Day. What does that mean?
0: The Ghost Academy, it's a meeting of adults across the community in Kaukauna that meet once a month for an entire calendar school year to talk and learn about the Kaukauna School District.
2: Oh, I don't think I dressed up for that at all. I would go in my ghost gear. I would wear all of my Kaukauna gear.
0: My daughter's a softball tournament this weekend. She has 2 games early Saturday morning, but it's supposed to rain all day. She also was invited to a quinceañera, and we have a wedding Saturday afternoon and evening. If these games get delayed or canceled, do we stay and play in the tournament, or do we bail on the team and go to the other commitments?
2: Okay, so
0: that is a lot.
2: I hate that I have to say this to you, but you signed up for a commitment to the team, and I understand that the family stuff comes first, but she did sign up for the team. You have to honor your commitment. So you leave your daughter with a trusted friend whom you don't feel, like, don't take advantage of them, but be like, hey, this is what's going on, and everybody else goes to all of the other things.
0: All right. What do we do this weekend with all the rain?
2: What do you... I mean, you go to movies. You play cribbage. Maybe you smoke some meat. That's what I would do.
1: Katie. Also a roast.
2: Yes. Yes.
0: Splurge on espresso coffee machine or just upgrade from current one, Mr. Coffee Standard Maker?
2: Neither. I would not. I would just keep what I have. That's what Katie would do. Because Katie doesn't really like coffee. Katie just likes the way coffee makes her feel.
1: Katie really likes to talk in third person, too.
2: Yes.
0: Katie, what should I use to break into a vending machine? A tire iron or a chair leg?
2: I would say maybe a fist.
0: Okay.
2: Yeah.
0: All right, you're hardcore.
1: Okay. Is that I don't know. What are is that even a weapon option? I suppose.
2: I don't know.
1: We'll find out next week.
2: That shall be revealed next week.
0: Okay. 7:30 Monday morning, the first clue.
2: Again, you guys are playing a live game of Clue with us starting next week.
0: 5 or 7 days for the passport to paradise. 5 days would allow me to make out mandatory all employee work meetings. When make out. Probably not go. But I kind of want to use this as an excuse to miss it.
1: I'm all for making it.
2: So I will say this. I really enjoyed the 5-day. It was perfect. It was genuinely perfect, but I also am in a different stage of my life where I didn't have my family with me and I didn't have to miss multiple weekends of Brody doing things. But Wendy's texting in and saying 7 all the way. So I just think it depends on what do you want?
0: Katie, Disney's in the works for my hot wife and I. The masses are telling us to stay on site for our first time, but there are wonderful hotels blocks away and the savings is substantial. Is it worth the debate or are they right?
2: Okay, so I full transparency, I've never stayed off site. As an adult, as a child, I did. On site, you have 4 kids, right, Casey? I would, and they are all varying of ages. I would say on-site just for the luxury of being able to go back and nap if you need to take a break, to take some time. That is 100% why I would stay on-site.
0: Mini pumpkins that we don't have to carve or do the carving thing for the 18th year in a row.
2: Carving is the worst. It is the worst. This is what I would do, Scotchman. I would do carving if your kids are actually going to carve it. Mini pumpkins, if it's going to be, Dad, can you please finish this for me? This is what I really want it to look like. I would definitely pass over the pumpkin and say, I am not touching this. You do it. I will sit here and I will be with you. I will take pictures. I will be present. But I am not touching an ounce of this pumpkin.
0: Do I spend an extra $200 on a pass-through door? Holy cow, what's wrong with me today? Do I spend an extra $200 on a pass-through door on a new fancy refrigerator or not? Is it a pass-through door? Is it like those doors inside the door within the door?
2: I don't know what that is.
0: It's like...
2: very fancy.
0: So you get the refrigerator door, and there's a little mini door that you can get stuff out of there, like maybe a drink, like the milk.
2: I will say this.
0: That's what I'm guessing.
2: I always thought the water filter was very fancy. I thought the ice maker was very fancy. And do you know what I don't get? Well, we do the water filter quite a bit, but don't go fancy. You're fine. You're fine.
0: Katie, Chad, our friend Chad wants to know, church or golf before Packer game on Sunday?
2: I would do church on Saturday night, especially because of the rain, and then I would golf before the game on Sunday.
0: There you go, Chad. Best of both worlds. I think he's trying to get out of one of them, probably. For pumpkin carvings, can you use cookie cutters or rubber mallets?
2: Oh, yeah.
0: That's more of a tip there.
2: I don't want to touch it. I don't want to touch the pumpkins. And it's not about the guts. It's just so annoying. It's cold. Like, I'm not good at it. I'm not artsy.
0: So that's where the problem is. You're not good at it.
2: I know. I'm not.
0: So that's
2: your beef. Do you know what else, too? Paint the pumpkins. Paint them. Way much less mess.
0: Have you not seen my kid with paints, have you?
2: Oh, yeah.
0: it actually might be cleaner to carve it out, to be honest with you. 920-2-1-0-95-9.
2: Todd giving his own opinion for people who said, what do you do this weekend? He said, you make soup and you watch Gilmore Girls.
0: Not a bad idea, Todd. Not a bad idea.
2: That does actually sound very lovely,
0: great
2: Todd.
0: Great show. Good writing.
2: That sounds like a lovely weekend.
0: Delicious soup. I am in on that. 920-2-1-0-95-9. Last call. We're going in three.
1: I can get you a box of every plate for $3.49 a serving now if you like. It's just too steep, but...
2: Lindsay wants us to know they make craft pumpkins now that you can carve without the mess.
0: How do you do that? How do you craft?
2: No idea.
1: It's probably like a styrofoamy probably pumpkin.
0: Oh, craft pumpkins. I see what you're saying. I was thinking the real deal. So they sell these molds now that we're talking about this. They're like these plastic molds and you put them on pumpkins like on the pumpkin patch. And as they grow, they instead of going circular,
1: they fill the mold. Yeah,
0: and then you open up the mold, and all of a sudden you have
1: a random face. It looks like Arnold Schwarzenegger or something
0: exactly.
1: like that.
0: Exactly, that's the way to do pumpkins. I think.
1: Yeah,
0: that's awesome.
1: You got to grow them your own though, and care for them. So that's the thing.
0: Katie, I'm getting induced next week with our first baby. Should I keep it just my husband and I in the room, or should I have my mom and sister in the room for the feminine support?
2: This is a hard one to answer because it's really in your gut. But if the true purpose is feminine support, your nurses are badass. And they will be there with you every step of the way. So if it is, and not to say that all nurses are women, but you're going to have at least one female nurse in that room with you. If it is the reason for feminine support, because you are going to introduce a lot of drama, I think, if you allow your mom and sister. Because then
0: don't take this away from your husband.
2: But then what about the mother-in-law?
0: Don't take it away from your husband.
2: But the husband may not care.
0: He cares.
2: I don't think Michael would care.
0: He cares. He cares more than you think.
2: I don't think Michael would care.
0: He cares more than you think.
2: I will say this. I am very, very close with both of my sisters. My sister showed up on accident.
0: Sure.
2: No, she really did. Because I was into
1: the room.
2: Showed up at the time.
0: You're having the baby now.
2: No. I will explain what happened.
0: Did she bring matcha?
1: You guys want Culver's?
2: So I also got.
0: She walks in with a Culver's bag of curds.
2: No,
0: what's going on here, guys?
2: I also got induced, and we got there at 2 o'clock.
1: I'm glad that one set you off.
2: At 4 o'clock, the nurses were like, this is going to be way longer than we thought. So I called my sister and said, could you drop off a cribbage board? She said, absolutely. We thought she was going to drop off within the hour. 6 hours later, she showed up to drop off the cribbage board, and I was pushing.
1: What was she doing?
2: Well, it was also her son's birthday, too. It was because Brody and Zach have the same birthday. So they were celebrating his birthday. She was coming after, and I didn't realize that. So it was a true accident.
1: Yeah.
2: And she showed up as I was pushing. She stayed outside the room. Like, she did not come in. She waited until I was done. She could hear me. It was embarrassing.
0: Oh, boy.
2: Yes.
0: Push it real good.
1: Yeah. It was really weird.
0: It's my wedding anniversary today. He planned something for Saturday night, and tonight it's my opinion to make plans help. And tonight it's my option to make plans help.
2: Quick trip, $5 pizza. Yeah. How many days you got to celebrate?
0: Someone's
2: like
0: chiming in.
2: Something.
0: I had my mom and was so grateful because my husband was not very helpful at all during the birth of my first child. I was
2: well, and that's why
0: he
2: said though, if you're looking for the feminine support, your nurses have got you.
0: But
2: they really do.
0: How are we supposed to be helpful as guys when we're there to help?
1: Hold the leg.
0: I'm holding hands. Letting them squeeze hands. My wife is telling me I'm not doing anything. I'm not massaging her hard enough because she was feeling something. And the nurse looks at me and goes, I'm so sorry. Because I was doing everything I can.
1: My wife wanted no part of, like anytime she's in pain, pain or even sick, doesn't want the, like, if she were heaving in the toilet, she doesn't want the back rub, like someone with her touching her or anything. So even during delivery and things like that, she was very like, let me focus on it myself. You don't need to hold my hand. You don't need anything. I'm just going to focus on it. And I'm glad you're here, but you're good standing there.
0: But guys want to be there. Husbands want to be there.
2: We had an agreement that he was not going to go down to my lower half. Like, we agreed. You're up by my head the entire time.
0: You would not see me there.
2: Well,
0: like
2: no.
0: That.
2: And then we had a nurse, Marlene. I'll never forget her. She was like, you, over here. Grab the leg. And then Michael's like, but we agreed. We weren't going to. And then he was a part
0: Get
2: of it.
0: Get the ball in. Yeah. FM, hello.
3: Hi, my name's Anthony Garcia.
0: Hi, Anthony.
2: We're not giving it away right now, Anthony.
0: 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First clue is 7:30. 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

0: Mr. Know-It-All, it's 95.9 Kiss FM. Everyone, give me one second. Katie! There, she's coming. Door's wide open. Katie's not in here.
1: I said to Katie, I don't think we have enough time to go get that filtered water. The coffee pot was getting dangerously. Well, you're not here.
2: But I'm saying I got the water. Then I went and started doing my coffee. Like, I did things after I did the water.
1: Oh, okay. Okay.
2: I have plenty of time. Okay. I'm efficient.
0: Let's play the feud. 920-281-0959. Let's play the feud. Let's have some fun, shall we? Give us a call. You get the pick.
1: This is fun.
2: This is fun. We're having fun.
0: You want to play with Katie? You want to play with Nick? It's up to you. You got to tell us. Up for grabs. Tickets. Premium tickets to the a la carte at the Fox Cities PAC October 2nd. Explores the center's behind-the-scenes spaces used by your favorite artists and Broadway performers. 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Katie singing Broadway karaoke. I'll be serving you drinks. Glorious times will be had by all of us October 2nd, and you can be there. Family Feud, 920-281-0959. Let's go to the first caller here. Kiss FM, who's this?
3: Amy.
0: Amy, would you like to play with Nick or with Katie, Amy?
3: I'll go Nick.
1: Okay, Amy.
2: Not a bad choice.
0: Katie, I'm not going to say anything until I get somebody else lined up here.
2: No, you can say it.
0: 920-281-0959. Let me lock Amy in there as we wait for player number two. Player number two gets to play with Katie.
1: I just kept going, sorry.
0: No, I'm laughing because somebody really wants to win today. Good morning again, Todd.
1: Let's go, Todd.
0: Todd does not miss an opportunity, and I appreciate that. Todd, you're with Katie. Nick, you're with Amy.
1: All right, Amy.
0: Amy and Todd are ringing with your names. Say it loud and say it clearly so I can decipher who gets it. Let's go.
1: I don't think it's going to be tough where Todd is involved.
0: Todd tends to
1: blast away.
0: Amy, Todd is very loud, so if you want in, you got to go quick and loud, okay?
3: What do I say?
0: Just ring your in with your name.
1: Just
0: ring
1: go,
0: with your
1: Amy.
0: Name.
1: Amy!
0: Oh. All right, here okay. we go. Here you
2: oh,
0: go.
2: No, I think you should yell, Todd!
0: No.
3: Thanks, Katie.
0: All right, here we go.
2: That wasn't me being mean to you, just so you know. That wasn't me being, like, sarcastic of, like, duh. That was me
1: laughing.
2: Being strategic.
1: Yeah.
3: Okay.
2: Yes.
0: All right.
1: Not accepted is basically what Amy just said.
0: Name an excuse people use to not attend a party.
3: Amy.
0: Todd.
4: They're kid sick.
0: Kid sick. Is it on the board?
1: Yeah.
0: Yep. Number one answer.
2: Okay, so I have a question.
4: Okay,
0: Hold on. Katie has a question.
2: Okay. Is that... So, is kids the excuse or specifically kid sick?
0: It says kid sick / stomach.
2: Okay. Okay.
1: Oh. So I think that takes the adult into it too, then, right?
2: Yeah, that's what I was asking.
1: Adult is also
2: Can
1: sick.
2: Can you
1: right.
2: also say, "I'm sick"? Okay.
0: Let's
2: anyways,
0: just say,
2: continue, Todd.
0: Let's just say specifics.
2: Okay.
0: Okay. Todd, player pass. There's five more on the board.
4: Of course, we're going to play. I'm going to say, every woman's. Oh, I've got a headache.
0: Show me headache.
4: Got a headache.
0: Wow. Number two
2: right.
0: on the board.
1: Good job, Todd.
2: Was headache specific or was
0: that
2: it
0: was
2: sick?
0: Specific.
1: I think that's
0: okay.
1: what
0: yep.
1: Eddie was saying.
0: That
1: was specific.
2: Okay.
1: Yeah.
0: All right, Katie.
2: So name. Say this again.
0: Name
2: then.
0: An excuse people use to not attend the party.
2: Work.
0: Show Shoot. Me work. Number four. There is three left on the board. Todd, name an excuse people use to not attend the party.
4: Car troubles.
0: Show me car Ooh. Troubles. Buzz number one, Katie.
2: How about you're tired? I'm just tired.
0: I'm just tired. Buzz number two.
1: Jeez.
4: Oh, okay. We got to think here.
0: Name people use to not attend the party.
4: I've got diarrhea.
1: the old diarrhea.
0: On the board. Strike three. Nick and Amy.
1: And he did say specific.
0: Nick and Amy, talk right, amongst Amy. Yourselves.
1: I feel like just saying you have other plans is maybe too easy. Just like, I'm sorry, I can't. I have other plans. Maybe that's too easy.
3: Yeah, I have another party.
1: Yeah, yeah. I mean, I have that written down. I have something came up, like emergency came up. Like, oh my gosh, something came yep. up. And I also have...
3: I'm broke.
1: Oh, money is a good one. I also wrote down, kids related again, no babysitter. Can't find a sitter.
3: Oh, no babysitter. I like that one.
1: I don't know. I like yours too, though.
3: I remember those days. Okay.
0: All right, Amy, what do you
3: got? I don't know. How many are left? Though, I remember that.
1: How many are left on the board?
3: I think the babysitter.
0: There is 1, 2, 3 left on the board.
1: Still 3. So I think we got a good shot here with any of these.
3: Okay. Well, I do like the babysitting one. I forgot about that because my kids are older. Okay.
0: All right. Is that what you want to go with? Is that your final answer?
3: That happened. Yes, final answer.
1: This is, everyone's been relying at me a lot
0: No
1: lately.
0: Babysitter.
2: Come
3: yes!
1: on! Yes. Yes, Amy, yes.
0: You probably would have been good with other plans. That would have gone with busy.
1: Okay, yep, other plans, yeah.
0: And number 6 was dog / pet.
1: Oh, a dog comes into
0: dog
1: the
0: off
1: mix.
0: For the walk. Dog sick. I don't know. Any sort of excuse. Yeah, not that I've used those before in my life.
1: Okay, so we're on to a couple there, Amy. All right.
0: All right, Amy, congratulations.
2: We can do this. We can do this.
0: Amy 1, Todd 0. Let's go to round number 2. Name something that is hard to do when it's raining. Name something. Todd, what do you got?
4: Cut the grass.
0: Show me cut the grass. Number 3 is mow the lawn / yard work. There is 4 more. Todd, player pass. Amy, you can beat it. I apologize. Name something that is hard to do when it's raining. You got 2 options above you. Or above him.
3: Washing your car.
0: Is it washing your car? That is a buzz. Now, Todd.
4: Of course, we're going to play.
2: All right, Todd. Don't ask. This is our time, Todd.
0: Name something that is hard to do when it's raining, Todd. Todd?
4: Say the question again. Yeah, I'm here.
0: Name something that is hard to do when it's raining.
4: Was that all as one? Cut the grass and yard work?
0: Yes, that's all one. Yes.
4: Okay, I'm going to say air dry clothes.
2: Hang clothes on the line.
4: Like on the clothesline.
0: Yeah. Gotcha. Is it on the board? Buzz, number 1.
2: I'm going to say walk the dog. Walk the dog.
0: Is it on the board? Walk is on the board there, so I'll give it to you.
2: Thank you. Oh, thanks.
0: You're welcome.
2: What number was that?
0: Number 2.
2: Okay.
1: We still don't have number 1?
0: Don't have number 1 yet. Todd, name something that is hard to do when it's raining.
4: Would run qualify as walk as well? Is that like one category?
2: I would think so.
0: I would lump them in there, sure.
4: Okay. And yeah, go to the park. That's hard to do when it's raining.
0: Go to the park. Buzz number 2.
4: Oh, no.
2: Oh, no.
0: Katie, what do you got for us? Name something that's hard to do when it's raining.
2: I would think like play outside, or is that going to the park?
1: Hello.
2: Play outside. It's hard to play baseball outside. Play in the backyard. Like, it's raining out. What I tell my kids, you can't go outside. You can't go play.
0: Be specific.
2: That's not fair.
0: it really is fair.
2: Play outside.
0: I'm going to make a judgment call here. I'll give it to you.
2: What was
0: sports.
2: It?
0: Sports.
2: Oh, yes. Play outside. I said play baseball.
0: In your rant, you said baseball. Yes. That's what
4: okay.
0: I
4: said. Yes.
1: Like, you could have also thought, like, you know.
4: I'm going to say.
1: Four square.
2: That's a sport. Some people say that's a sport.
1: All right, fine.
0: All right. Todd, back to you.
1: Chalk. Sidewalk chalk.
0: Your rant with baseball is what sold me. Rant, what do you Todd, what do you got?
4: Drive.
0: Shoot. Show me drive. That's the number 1 answer on the board.
2: Good job, Todd.
0: One left. You only have 1 buzz, Katie. Name something that it's hard to do when it's raining.
2: I am going to say, gosh. And we said yard work, so you can't say watering the lawn.
0: Correct.
2: Because that would be very hard to do. Ride your bike.
0: Show me ride your bike. Buzz number 3. Okay. Right. Amy and Nick get to discuss once again and possibly steal and win the game. Name something that is hard to do when it's raining.
1: All right, Amy, I have 2 written down.
0: There's only one left.
3: Yeah.
1: Okay, what were you thinking, Amy?
3: Having a rummage sale.
1: Okay, I have, like an outdoor activity. I like rummage sale. I have grill written down, like it's hard to barbecue.
3: Oh, yeah.
1: Grill. I also wrote down sleep, which I know is weird because I like sometimes you sleep really well in the rain, but I feel like if it's a bad rain, it's hard to sleep.
3: Hmm.
1: There's only one answer.
3: I feel
1: left.
3: Like it's that thunder, maybe, but
1: I agree.
3: Rain. I don't know. I like grilling. I like grilling.
5: I really do like this conversation we're having between two. It sounds very pleasant, but I need an answer,
1: I'm
5: Amy.
1: Stressed.
5: Name something that's hard to do when it's raining.
3: I guess I'll go with Nick. I pick Nick. Let's trust him.
2: Whatever. He got it.
3: Come on, Nick.
5: Oh my goodness. What did you say, Nick?
1: I said, like, grill out.
5: Show me grill out.
2: Yes! Oh, we're still in it, Tom!
4: Hey, we gotta go one more go.
2: Let's go! Let's go!
5: You and Tom with these celebrations.
1: Why did you surrender so easily? That wasn't that
2: good. That was a really good answer.
1: Thanks.
5: You guys are gonna hate this.
4: I mean, I'm sorry about your luck, but we got one more game.
5: You got one more game, you're right, but you guys are not gonna like what was number four.
2: Rummage sale?
1: Why?
5: Stay dry.
2: Oh, come on.
1: That's actually really
4: that's
1: common.
4: That's next question.
1: Really, I get it, though.
5: It makes sense, though. It's hard to do.
1: Yep.
5: All right, let's go to round number three.
1: All right,
4: It's also hard to park.
5: Here we go.
1: We gave up a solo shot, but nobody was on base. Here we go.
5: Todd, Amy, ringing with your names. Amy, let her have it. Give me your name as loud as you possibly can to beat Todd on this one if you want to try, okay? Here we go. If a 6-year-old was cooking your dinner every night, what would you be eating a lot of?
4: Todd!
1: Wow.
5: Oh, that was Ty. I heard Amy first.
1: I heard Amy first.
5: Yep. Amy, what do you got?
3: Chicken nuggets.
5: Show me the chicken nugs. Number two answer.
1: Oh,
2: come
1: no.
2: on, Todd.
5: There's only one above this one. Todd, if a 6-year-old was cooking you dinner every night, what would you be eating a lot of?
4: Mac and cheese.
2: Yes.
5: Show me mac and cheese. That is the number one answer.
4: And of course we're going to play. Don't even bother asking. I'm going to say a pizza.
1: Oh, my gosh. Okay.
5: He's going right to pizza. There's four more answers on the board.
1: Pizza.
5: It's pizza on the board. It is not on the board. That's number one.
1: Really?
5: Pizza's not in it.
1: Well,
5: Katie, if a 6-year-old was cooking you a dinner every night, what would you be eating a lot of?
2: Would mac and cheese be the same as noodles?
5: Give me specifics.
2: Buttered noodles.
5: Is it buttered noodles?
1: Oh, that's a really good one.
2: That was a jerk move. That was
1: why?
2: Give me a specific. Then there means there's another type of noodle? Because if there's not a type of other noodles, then you should have said that goes into Kraft mac and cheese because you totally baited me into saying buttered noodles. And you're laughing because you do realize it right now.
5: I do realize it, but this is the moment you have to be specific. That's all I'm saying. If a 6-year-old is cooking your dinner every night, Todd.
2: I know what it is.
5: What would you be eating a lot of, Todd?
1: You only have one buzzer.
4: He has to be specific. I'm going to roll the dice and say spaghetti.
2: Yes!
5: Show me spaghetti.
2: Thank you, Todd.
5: Number five.
2: Thank you.
5: They have two buzzes. I'm sorry.
2: Yeah, we do have
1: two.
2: Two
1: buzzes.
2: Yeah, remember he said pizza?
5: So there's two buzzes left with 1, 2, 3 answers left, Katie.
2: I am going to say cheeseburgers.
5: Show me cheeseburger. That's buzz number three. That's buzz number three. You got three answers that are fine. And
1: all right, Amy.
5: Figure out there, Amy and Nick.
1: All right, Amy.
3: I was thinking grilled cheese or Happy Meal. What are you thinking?
1: I have grilled cheese written down. I have PB&J, hot dogs, ice cream. I didn't think about fast food, though.
3: Yeah, I'm not sure either. I like hot dogs.
1: These are all really good.
3: I know, I keep going with you, so I don't know.
1: I know. We're 1-1. I mean,
3: my kid did eat a lot of hot dogs, though, so I think for the amount of time, let's say hot dogs.
1: Okay.
2: Come on,
5: shoot. Amy is saying hot dogs for the win. Is it hot dogs?
1: There
5: it is.
2: I'm sorry, Todd. I didn't win once this week.
5: Amy, congratulations. Todd. Yeah, tough call on Katie.
4: Good job.
2: I'm sorry, Todd.
5: Amy, you get a pair of premium tickets to A La Carte at the Foxy's PAC. That is where, believe it or not, on stage is going to be Broadway karaoke and Katie is performing.
2: No, I'm not.
3: Amazing.
5: She's going to be
2: amazing.
5: She's going to be amazing. And I'm going to serve you the best beer possible. I'm going to open up that can so good and hand it over to Grace.
1: So holy cow.
5: Stay on the line,
1: Amy.
4: Congratulations on your win.
5: I had to give you the other ones.
1: I was very nervous about that.
5: Number three was cereal.
1: Oh.
5: And number six, PB&J.
1: Okay.
5: So you guys when in your discussions mentioned all of those. So you had...
2: Well, I didn't say cereal.
5: I thought I heard cereal at one point, no?
2: No.
5: Either way, they got the win.
1: Thank you, Todd is already hanging up.
5: Amy, hang on the line. It's Kiss.
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11: FM weather. Don't forget the umbrella and poncho out the door. Periods of rain moves in as we go in towards the late morning throughout your afternoon and evening. At times, it could be heavy with some localized flooding as temperatures stay in the 60s with overnight lows falling in the 50s. From the WBAY First Alert Weather Center, I'm meteorologist Andy Mead.

0: FM. Good morning. It's 8:30. That's Katie. That's Nick. I'm Eddie. And mic number two, Julie. Hello. Welcome.
1: Hello. Thank you.
0: Let me turn your mic on. There we go. Rookie move. My bad. We're talking about the Community First Fox City's Marathon.
2: How are you doing? Let's ask about you first.
1: I did
2: How
1: my
2: are
1: hair you for holding you today.
0: Up? Thank you.
2: This is such a massive endeavor, which we love to talk about and love to be a part of and love to celebrate, but it's a lot of work for you guys. How are you holding up on basically the day?
1: I mean, it kicks off today. This is my Super Bowl. Good. I think, you know, I do this all year round. This is my full-time job. And to see it finally come to this weekend, it's just, things just keep popping up in my brain, connecting the dots, making sure this detail is taken care of and that detail, and answering this question and answering that question. So it's a lot, but I love it. And, you know, I love to see people cross that finish line. I don't care who they are, what age they are, whatever their pace is. Tonight through Sunday, it's all about them. They are the stars of the show.
3: It's just such a positive weekend.
1: It is. Mm-hmm. I mean, you just don't know their story. And I love to find out what made you decide to do this. And it's great. I mean, we have such great people here. We really do. And we have people coming from all over the country, even the United Kingdom, to take part in our weekend's events.
3: Awesome. I will say, beautiful course. It is an absolutely beautiful running course. Like, there's no way to describe it.
1: It is. I mean, when you take in all parts of the Fox Cities, mm-hmm. especially on Sunday, now we recognize that there's a part of our course that does not look as scenic as it once did because of the tornado. And we wanted to recognize the running and walking community as well as the Fox Cities. Mm-hmm. We have shirts being sold tonight and tomorrow at our expo that say "We Run With You, Fox City Strong."
2: Oh, cool.
1: And they're $20. All the proceeds will go to Habitat for Humanity, and we are going to match it up to $5,000.
0: Awesome.
1: So we have shirts to sell to support our community.
0: Awesome. That's very cool.
3: I will say something, too, about the running of the course and everything like that. What I think is really cool, I've run the relay. I haven't done a half. I haven't done the full. But do you know how cool it is to go? I was the first leg of our relay, and it was so cool to tell your relay, okay, I'm starting out here, and then I'm going to meet you in Kimberley. Like, it was like you were literally running from city to city to city, and you're going, oh my gosh, look at what I did.
2: Oh, that is cool.
3: Like, it's just, like, it's such, it encompasses the valley, and it's just such a celebration of the valley.
1: It is, and the relay is the best thing to do, mm-hmm. because you can be a part of the full marathon without running the full marathon.
3: Yeah. Yep.
1: And so many relay teams come together at the last mile, and they run into the finish line together. You know, it's just so much fun.
3: I wish we would have done that. Yeah, we didn't think to do that.
2: Yeah, I was going to say, I don't think you guys did that, right?
3: Nope, we did not. We were there at the finish line waiting for our last person.
0: I see you show up this year, right, at the last mile. Yeah, Mark, just join a group.
3: Is that an option? Can you still sign up? Or?
1: Yes.
3: Okay.
1: Yes, for sure. We have a couple of our events that are close to selling out, but the relay, there's definitely room in the relay.
2: Awesome. Let's talk about tonight, just the kickoff tonight and everything going on. And I'm sure you've gotten a lot of questions about weather. You always do, no matter what part of the marathon experience and weekend is happening. Talk about tonight and kind of what's happening and what the weather might do or not do to what folks are planning on tonight.
1: The weather will not cancel us, I hope.
2: Ding, ding.
1: We will run in rain. Thank you. We will run in rain. It's when you add the lightning part of it that mm-hmm. changes plans. Mm-hmm. But rain is fine. Tonight, we are expecting things to be a little wet. kids can probably run in some puddles. We will have to adjust if we need to.
2: Okay.
1: We don't want to take away from the fun part of the event. There's still going to be games and prizes, face painting, hair tinsel, free food for the participants. If they are participating, they get Chick-fil-A, Lamer's Dairy, and then the Wisconsin T-Rats are providing mac and cheese. I mean, I think kids will still have a great time. Families can come out and watch. So there's still room available in tonight's Kids Fun Run and Diaper Dash and Toddler Trot.
2: Excellent.
0: And that's all going on at the Fox City Stadium, of course.
1: Mm-hmm.
0: And they can still sign up today. I'm looking at your website, too. It's, I mean, $25 is not a bad deal at all for kids to have fun and keep your kids busy on a Friday.
1: So if they're taking part of the Kids Fun Run, they earn a real medal.
0: It's the same
1: type of medal that the full marathoners
2: get. Yeah, that's really cool.
1: They get a shirt, they get a goodie bag, they get free food. For the Diaper Dash and Toddler Trot, they get a shirt, a goodie bag, and they get Huggies products.
2: That's huge.
1: They get the diapers and wipes. So there's still room in there. That's a really cute event, the Diaper Dash and Toddler Trot. But we will have food trucks available for non-participants to enjoy some food. We're going to have you guys there. We have Menasha School District is singing the national anthem.
3: Oh, cool.
1: So we have students singing tonight. My goodness, there's so much.
3: Yeah, it's just a lot of activity going weekend.
2: It's awesome. And then, of course, the race. And I know you guys encourage people to line that course and cheer people on. And it's one of the coolest things about it when the neighborhoods just literally come out the front door and cheer them on.
1: I love to hear about that. People talk about our community in the post-race surveys from participants. They cannot get over how the community comes out. People in their pajamas, signs, hoses, you know, whatever is needed. And please do. We're the most unique event this weekend.
3: Mm-hmm.
1: Well, I shouldn't say that.
3: No, I think it's safe to say.
2: Yeah, you're all right.
1: Okay,
2: yeah,
1: you're
2: all right.
3: We'll say it for you.
2: This is your event. You can
3: we'll say it for you.
1: This is own it. Yeah. Yes. This is our 35th anniversary.
0: 35 years
1: that this event has stayed in the Fox Cities. So that's unique in itself to have a full marathon, half marathon, relay, the whole works.
0: It is a lot. I mean, definitely, when we say there's something for everybody, there's legitimately something for everybody. See for yourself, foxcitymarathons.org, and plenty of time. Every event I click on your website, you still have time to sign up, which is great. Thank you very much for coming. I appreciate it. And good
2: Thanks
0: luck.
2: For letting us be a part of it.
3: Yeah, make sure if you're going tonight, you say hi to us.
1: Thank you. I will.
0: Excellent.
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0: 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Good morning. It's me, morning. Eddie. That's Katie. That's Nick. Passport to Paradise. We're going to the Dominican. I always want to say Republic Dominican because it's Spanish.
1: Right. You flip Dominican, it.
0: So I keep flipping them. Punta Cana. That's what I should just say. We're going to Punta Cana. You could join us. We're going February 13th to the 18th. There is a 7-day option as well. 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There's a casino in there. 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
1: There's a lot to do.
0: So let's have some fun together. 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
1: We'll be there for the Super Bowl.
0: That's right.
1: It's either going to be the Bears or the Packers, probably, because we'll be there.
2: It's going to be the Brewers. The Brewers are winning the Super Bowl, too.
0: The Brewers are winning the Super Bowl.
1: The
2: Brewers are winning the World Series.
1: Right after winter meetings,
2: and the Super Bowl.
1: Okay.
2: Yes.
1: All right. Sounds good.
2: Yes.
1: Yeah.
2: Trust me.
1: Yeah.
0: Trust me.
1: I know you're feeling good about your boy Caleb this weekend because you have some prize picks on him.
0: Yes. I mean, he should be able to throw over 226 yards.
1: I like that for you.
0: That's an easy one.
1: Okay.
0: And then the other one was him throwing at least a 30-yard pass.
1: Okay.
0: Considering the last, I would say, 10 games or so, I think that's a lock.
1: Mm-hmm. I do like this for you.
0: So
1: like this a lot for you.
0: I think it's possible. We got Minnesota. Sorry, Laura. She's not listening. She's on the air right now on the station. We're gonna beat Minnesota easily, I think.
2: Okay.
0: I think it should be fine.
1: As a Packers fan, it's a win for us no matter who loses that one.
0: Sure.
1: I'd kind of become a Vikings fan, I guess, technically, even though they beat us and but Bears to me are the bigger threat. So
0: Detroit lost yesterday, which makes me a lot happier as well. So really,
1: and then we got a rare nooner for the Packers this season. Packers Jets on noon.
0: Like
1: we don't have a lot
0: of them.
1: Right? Yep. Yeah, which I love. I love a noon game. I just like the noon games. It's nostalgic. It's right. It's the NFL noon on a Sunday. Open up the windows.
0: That's how you should.
1: Let's do it.
0: That's how it should be. And I'm very bummed that there's a handful of 3 o'clock games for the Bears this year. Not appreciative because on Sundays, that's when hockey's going to be now.
1: Mm.
0: Sunday afternoons.
1: That's right.
0: So it's like, I'm going to go. I'm not going to miss my kid's hockey game.
2: Well,
1: right.
2: Yeah.
1: Right.
0: But am I going to be, I'm going to have to be checking
1: out
0: my
1: phone.
0: I mean,
1: you have a lifetime to spend with your child. You don't know how long you have with Caleb. Could be any day.
0: You're not wrong. One injury.
1: He said sarcastically. Oh. That was a joke.
0: You just never know with sports.
1: Yeah. No, you don't. That's why I'm not sure what to think about the game on Sunday.
0: You're not feeling confident? Or?
1: I'm not feeling one way or the other. The Packers ought to win the game.
0: Sure.
1: They should win the game. They're a better overall team.
2: We also should have won last week.
1: But yeah, you've got to play. You have to show up to play. And it's only 1 week and it's only one thing. But as we talked about on Monday when everybody was in that womp womp stage, the hangover is very real from the way things ended last season to then how it started this season. So there are a lot of emotions getting in the way of the facts right now for me.
0: You don't sound hype. I feel like usually on Fridays, everyone should be hype for Packers. I feel like you got to get yourself motivated.
1: Yeah, G-Boys. I am very excited. I think you win this game, and it's cool. It's cool. Packers, Jets, let's go. There's some history with these two teams with trades as of late and over the last few years, and you can even go back to the Favre era. So it's cool. There's a little something there. You ought to be able to win this one. I'm a little worried about having as much game tape available to the Jets that the Vikings supplied. And it's not that you don't always have tape of your quarterback getting smeared on a couple of plays, but the amount of pressure that the Vikings brought and the amount of times it was able to get home, and especially in the fourth quarter when it catastrophically got home and there was nothing the offensive line could do, there's a blueprint. There's a blueprint at who to go at and how to go at them. And the Jets defense is going to come at them. They're not. That's very solid defensive unit. They're going to come at them. So now you just have to look at your guys and be like, hey, be better. Hey, guys, come on. You got to be better than that. And it's on them. It's on them to execute. They ought to be able to move the ball against the defense if Jordan Love has some time. They also have had a hard time stopping runs from gashing them at terrible times, and the Jets are going to try to pound it. So everything, the analysis of football really doesn't change ever, team to team, week to week. What you need to do to win and how you need to do it, they just have to execute better, and they ought to win this game. They absolutely should win this game.
0: It's funny how we talk about sports when your team, you're not so sure about your team.
1: Yeah,
2: This is what's always going to happen. We're going to play lights out, and everyone's going to be like, we're winning the Super Bowl.
0: That's exactly because look at me right now. I totally get it because I relate to where you guys are. Absolutely right now. Like the roles are slow, like not reversing, but they're evening up.
2: Which is why I say the Brewers are winning the Super Bowl.
0: I really like that for you. Like when you say it, there's a smile.
2: Yep.
0: Mm-hmm.
2: Yep.
1: Kay. I would like to see that.
2: Yes.
1: I'd like to see Miz at QB1.
2: Yep.
1: So you guys, be interesting.
0: Are we still on the same page where you guys would take a World Series win over a Super Bowl?
2: Yes.
0: Okay.
1: 100%. Not even a 90-10. 100%. Not even,
2: yeah, no hesitation. 100%. Even if this were the Packers' year and they were amazing, we've never had a World Series. I've got to witness the Super Bowl.
0: Yeah.
2: I want to witness a World Series.
1: Yep.
0: I think that's where I'm at. I got a World Series in 2016. Mm-hmm. I was 6 when the Bears won the Super Bowl. You barely remember it. You know, at 6, football, cool, yeah. They won. We're champs. Look at us. Yay. Now at 47 as a fan, I'm like, I want this. Yeah. I want this bad. In 2006, yep. I was close. So close in 2006. So
2: and
0: I
2: if
0: want
2: you
0: this.
2: Were even to ask me the Bucks, mm-hmm. win the NBA.
0: Really?
2: Yes, I would pick the World Series over because I got to witness the NBA championship.
0: I just thought you were just that much of a Bucks fan.
1: No, we've had them now. Like now, we've tasted some of the
2: of all the championships.
1: The nectar of the gods.
2: I do think that for me, the NBA championship was the most fun one, mm-hmm. but it was because we'd never seen it.
0: I would love another Bulls championship, and I don't think I'll ever see it at this point. Ever see it. That was a fun era.
1: No, it was.
0: So yeah. I would love to do that.
1: Your era was phenomenal. The Bucks was such a great cathartic release of a championship.
2: Yes, and it was in such a time that like we needed that.
0: Yeah.
1: Yeah.
0: No, I was so happy for you guys. As mm-hmm. much as I hate it that the Bulls are playing like garbage, the fact that when the Bucks won, it was so good for the NBA.
2: Yes.
0: Because Milwaukee was always one of those teams you want them to be good because it's good for the league. If a team like that can play well, and they started playing well.
2: Mm-hmm. Yes.
0: And then other teams were being scared of Milwaukee. And that brought up good basketball in Milwaukee.
2: Yeah. Mm-hmm.
0: So that was because there was a period of time where I could easily get a ticket for $10.
2: Yeah.
0: When I lived in Sheboygan, I'd drive down there, watch a game.
2: Yes.
0: You know, see Kobe play or whatever the case may be. Back when Bogut was around with his broken arm on the bench. But no, so that was a good era. Like the basketball started to get better.
1: I've answered the question for Packers and Bucks now of what would you do if they ever? That question has now been answered for me. What would you do if they ever won a Super Bowl? I'd be like, man, I don't know. It's been answered. Twice.
2: Somebody does
1: twice.
2: Want to know.
1: It was just amazing. Bucks, what would you do if the Bucks ever won a championship? Like, they're never going to win a championship. I don't even know what I'd do, but I know what I did. I did.
2: Yeah.
1: Brewers would blow my mind. It would be.
2: Yeah.
0: This is your 2016.
1: I don't know.
0: I feel you. I feel you.
1: I don't know. I don't know. Just take me at that point. I mean, because.
0: Stick around for a while.
1: I mean, I'd like to see my children get married and you know, I love my wife and all these things.
0: I would like for us to stick around for a while together for a little bit. Just for a hot minute.
1: Slightly sarcastic. But if you were to say it ends on October 31st, Halloween Game 7, and then a meteor hits, it'd be like, well, then it hits.
2: Someone wants to know, Eddie, how confident are you in the Bears taking Minnesota down? They have a bet on the game.
0: I'm pretty confident.
2: Okay.
0: I am pretty confident. I don't think Caleb is a fluke. I don't think that Ben Johnson is a horrible coach. I do believe Ben Johnson, who wants to have the best offense ever and put up as many break records of scoring points. You see him talk about it. He's just the right amount of crazy you wanted a coach.
1: Yes, sir.
0: Not too crazy, but crazy
1: Bring
0: enough.
1: Yourself up. Mm-hmm.
0: It's crazy enough.
1: Agreed.
0: You need that.
1: It makes me think, and he wasn't a coach. Nigel Morgan for the Milwaukee Brewers at that time was just the right crazy to have on that team.
2: You always need somebody that toes the line.
1: It's not even about player and personnel. You can have exceptional players. You can have great coaches. You have to have the right combination of them at the right time.
0: Mm-hmm.
1: Caleb Williams, Ben Johnson.
0: It's a combo.
1: Is a combo. It is. It's legit.
0: I was just telling you off the air earlier, like, there's a video of them at practice. Beginning of practice, everyone's stretching. What do you see? They both come on camera. They're stretching together. They're talking. Everyone starts kind of doing laps. They're still talking. And you could tell it's like they're enjoying themselves, but then they're talking game plan and they laugh with it. Talking. It's a good relationship. You could just tell in body language alone that that's what you want.
1: They've got an it together.
2: It's kind of like when you're a parent and you have that type A kid that you're like, can you just find a friend who gets you in a little bit of trouble?
0: just a little.
1: No,
2: it's like the friend that's like, let's go toilet papering.
0: Sure.
2: But not the one that says, let's do drugs.
0: Like, right.
2: Yes.
0: You want them to have a line.
2: Yes.
0: Yeah, okay.
2: Yes.
0: Yeah. Mm-hmm. I mean, that's what's happening right now.
2: Yeah.
0: So I think good things to come. Is it this year for the Bears? I don't know. But I think they have Caleb. They found their franchise quarterback.
1: There's mm-hmm. some legitimacy.
0: So something's going to happen there. Hopefully.
1: Yeah.
0: And hopefully in Chicago or suburban Chicago. In state Hammond. Of in the state of in Illinois. Hammond. In the state of Illinois. Slay.
2: You do it to yourself.
0: I don't know why I opened my mouth at that moment. Slade's in after 9. It's Kiss.
3: Kiss.
2: We did it. We made the announcement. We are going to Punta Cana. You're going to want to trade in the cold for the sun and the waters.
0: 5 nights, 6 days, or you can do all 7. It's up to you, but it's going to be a good time on the beach in Punta Cana.
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0: February 13th through the 18th.
1: That's the Dominican Republic, by the way.
2: The
1: Dominican Republic.
2: And you know what you don't want to have? FOMO. In the Dominican Republic.
0: Yeah. No, not at all.
1: No, that's fear of missing out.
2: That's right, Nick, it is.
1: That's the very definition.
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3: First alert weather with WBAY. Today we will see cloudy skies, scattered showers. That's going to be an all-day kind of thing. 65 is the high, showers tonight. 54 is the low. There's scattered showers tomorrow at 61 and same for Sunday. And a high around 65. 63 now.

0: To know this information on a National Cheeseburger Day, you got a friend who eats cheeseburger, drinks beers after workout? What's that all about? What's that mean?
1: He thinks I just worked out so that I can go, you know, celebrate because I worked out. I'm like, that kind of defeats the purpose of working out.

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And it gets even better. It comes with a chin strap, and you can actually wear it as a hat. So before you even ask, I probably will wear this out in public at some point. It's bound to happen. It's Kiss FM. New York.

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1: 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It's time for us to munch because we have more than just a munch.
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0: 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This would be like a student's dream. This would be great. A lot of parents though not feeling it.
1: Let's go.

celebration. Her new rule for this year is zero assigned homework for the entire school year. Zero. None. Reason for this, she told the parents that summer research proved that homework doesn't actually improve performance in young kids.

changer for Miss or Mrs. Young in her classroom. Makes you wonder, though, why we've been stressing out over third grade worksheet packets for so long. I'm going to open it up for you. Homework hotline today, 920-281-0959. Want to know your opinion. What do you think of the strict no homework policy for students? Where was this when we were coming up back in the day? Is it an absolute dream ideal or recipe for disaster? Creating lazy.

0: agree that homework is not a good thing. For me personally, I think the kids need to have a break when they get home because they get so overstimulated during the school day, and it gives them more time to spend with their family doing other things like playing games, reading books.
1: And that's what I like to encourage my parents to do with their kids, is okay. to just sit down and pick a fun book off of your bookshelf at home and read it with your kids.
2: Okay, there you go. That's from a teacher's perspective. What you think of 920-281-0959 with Kiss?
3: We did it. We made the announcement. 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
2: Kiss FM weather. This is our weather with Channel 2 WPAY for today and pretty much throughout the entire weekend. And scattered showers today, high around 65 tonight. Zipping right back down into the low 50s. They low around 52. Tomorrow, scattered showers, once again 61 as your high. And Sunday, scattered showers. And a high of 65. That's 63 now with Taylor Swift. 95.

0: see Jenna, what's up?
1: I'm calling about the homework thing.
2: Yeah.
1: You know, my daughter had gone to school in Florida and kept coming home every day, year after year. No homework, no homework. I'm thinking, what is wrong with these teachers? You know, I had homework every day and it was piled on me and the stress. I'm just thinking she's not going to learn anything. But I spent time with her for where she needed to learn. And other than that, she was excelling in school. You know, came to Wisconsin, Appleton, and, you know, still top of her class. It really depends on the kid, but if the parents aren't there to help, then

summer. So if you were part of the 49% who got stuck at working through the summer, just make up for it. Got a lot of work to do. Kiss that fam. 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A lot of activity going on.

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Jason Slade. State of Texas, one teacher following other teachers around the country and is saying, hey, no homework. Not doing it. A lot of teachers celebrating down in that school district, though. Want to know, for you, good thing, bad thing? You down with that? No homework policy is Kiss FM on the text line. Tessa texting in saying,

0: questions about Roblox. Cody in Luxembourg says he tried to help his daughter with her third grade math homework just last night. Got very confused by the array model grid method. Said he almost wanted to cry and his daughter ended up comforting him instead. Let's go phone lines. Kiss FM. Good idea, bad idea, K-1.
1: You know, I think the younger you are, the less

0: More homework is bad.
1: More homework is bad the younger you are?
0: Yes.
1: So just Fortnite away, basically.
0: No, I don't know what Fortnite is. It's a game, right?
1: Okay, I'm going to take this time to end this phone call. I'm going to do you and I both a favor.
0: Okay.
1: I was totally teasing.
0: Oh, okay. I definitely am in favor of less homework. And there are studies to back up less homework for younger children is better.
1: Okay. Well, I'd like you to bring in a spreadsheet and a graph sometime to prove this to me.
0: Okay.
1: Thank you.
0: Yeah, bye.
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FM Jason Slade. Yes, the weekend forecast is calling for pretty solid rain across all of Northeast Wisconsin, but honestly, I don't think there's a single person that's complaining. Rainy weekend, I swear, is like the ultimate green light. Just stay in your sweatpants, order food, and binge watch TV with zero guilt. 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

0: 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You're all for this no homework policy. 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
1: Well, parents always need to be involved nevertheless, and that's generally the problem. They leave it all for the teachers. Parents think that's how it, you know, should be, and that always causes an issue later on. 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But the homework shouldn't really be too big of an issue as long as

0: 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Someone has smashed the break room vending machine, and everyone's a suspect.
1: It's not me. I'm not, like, I don't even eat sugar.
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8: 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Yeah, that dude's a problem, and after week one, I gotta believe there's gonna be a bounce back here. 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
11: All right, first alert weather with WBAY for today. Got some scattered showers. Around 65 is your high tonight. Cloudy and showers. It's going to be a rainy Friday night. Bundle up. Those ponchos, umbrellas ready if you're going to be out watching some high school football. 52 is the low for tonight. Tomorrow, more scattered showers and a high of around 61 in Sunday game day. Slight chance for more showers. With a high of around at 65. It's currently now 63. 95.

0: 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Nothing.
1: You got nothing planned at all? What do you got planned for the weekend?
0: Work.
1: Work?
0: Even yeah, on, even like, on. I like my job. You know, it's fun.
1: What kind of work do you do?
0: 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I clean rooms.
1: Nice. 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
0: I don't watch sports.
1: Oh, okay. 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
0: yeah.
1: Hey, nice talking to you.
0: All right. Thank you. Bye. 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

0: way too much fun where you are right now. 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
1: The old school gym lunch on 95.9 KISS FM. So Calle Ocho, or 8th Street, is apparently the main drag through Little Havana in Miami. Apparently Pitbull spends a lot of time there. It's the old school jam lunch.
2: It's Mr. 305 checking in for the remix. You know they had that 75 Street Brazil. Well, this year's gonna be called Calle Ocho. Que hola, gata, que hola, omega. And this is how we gonna do it. Dale!

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8: Kiss FM weather. From First Alert Weather with Channel 2, rain and more rain. Today, seeing a high of 64. Tonight, occasional rain overnight with a low of 55. Tomorrow, oh yeah, you guessed it. Showers and a high of 62. Sunday, mostly cloudy and a high of 65. Alex Warren and Jelly Roll are on after Stella Lefty.

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KXFM. It is National Cheeseburger Day today, and apparently Americans prefer American cheese over cheddar. It's close, but American cheese, 66% of people say they prefer that, 65% say cheddar, and Swiss is a distant third with 43%. You know what I say? Put all three of those on that burger.

0: 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Someone has smashed the break room vending machine, and everyone's a suspect.
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We are testing your detective skills with Kiss FM Clue. The vending machine wasn't really broken, but we're pretending it was, and you got to figure out who did it, what did they use, and what snack were they after from that vending machine. And we start revealing pieces of the puzzle on Monday at 7:30. But the cash reward here is $5,000. So definitely worth playing along, listening for clues. And if you can guess the right combination, $5,000. Again, we start revealing pieces of the puzzle Monday, 7:30, right here on Kiss FM.

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I love this time of year when the National Toy Hall of Fame reveals which toys from back in the day are going to be inducted into the class of 2026. It just like brings the nostalgia. I'll tell you what finalists are on this list coming up after Shaboozy on Kiss FM.

95.9 KISS FM, the National Toy Hall of Fame, has announced its 12 finalists for the 2026 class of inductees. Now, only three are actually going to get inducted. That happens in November. But the finalists include Bingo, classic game, Bop It. I still have the one with like the five, not the three. The three Bop It one, but you know what I'm talking about. Still have that, and I love playing it. Care Bears are on the list. Mahjong, Monster High Dolls, the board game Mousetrap, Pokemon Trading Cards, of course. Polly Pocket. Oh, I remember that. The slide, like the actual just playground slide. The board game Sorry, Tickle Me Elmo, classic, and the game Yahtzee. So those are the finalists. Again, only three of them are going to be inducted into the National Toy Hall of Fame, but that is going to happen in November, so we shall see.

0: we made the announcement. We are going to Punta Cana. You're going to want to trade in the cold for the sun and the waters.
1: 5 nights, 6 days, or you can do all 7. It's up to you, but it's going to be a good time on the beach in Punta Cana.
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0: Kiss FM weather. From First Alert Weather with Channel 2, rainy. That's about all you need to know. Rain in 64 today, tonight. Some scattered rain showers and a low of 55 tomorrow. Cloudy with showers pretty much all day. High of 62, and then Sunday looking at mostly cloudy skies and a high of 65. Lady Gaga is on after new Miley Cyrus. 95.9
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If you've been on the fence, you got to pull the trigger sooner than later. Like I said, we're a month out from that deadline. And I'll tell you one thing you won't regret is come February, being on this trip. So go now and book. You are not going to regret it.

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Yeah, our vending machine's not really broke, but hey, it's all because we want to give you $5,000. 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Trust me. 5 grand, people. I could

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There's going to be a bunch of us kind of walking around, handing out freebies, and it's just going to be an all-around really good time. 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

I started watching that show on Netflix. I Survived a Serial Killer. First of all, these stories are insane. Second of all, it got me thinking, have I ever crossed paths with a serial killer? Like, the odds are probably, right? Or at least a murderer of some kind. Oh, I can't be thinking of these things. This is wild, though.

Nearly half of the single Americans went on absolutely zero dates last year. Yet most of them say they feel happier and less stressed than they did in past relationships. You know what? That tracks. I feel like being single nowadays probably is far less stressful. I love my husband, don't get me wrong.

0: 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You got it. 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
8: Kiss FM weather. From First Alert Weather with Channel 2. Yep, it's rainy. Rainy and 64 for a high tonight. Occasional showers down to 55. And then Saturday, showers pretty much throughout the entire day. 62 is the high. And then tomorrow, mostly cloudy. Not tomorrow, sorry. Sunday, mostly cloudy and a high of 65. Tame Impala is on after Dominic Fike. 94.

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Oh,

We're playing a live game of Clue with Absolute Plumbing. That's right, the vending machine isn't really broken. So those of you who thought it was AI, yes, yes, yes, it was. But $5,000 on the line. 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Just

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95.9 Kiss FM. It's the weekend. We are in it. What's up? I'm Reed. Final weekend of the summer, by the way. I know. Technically, it is still summer until the 22nd. That's the first day of fall. So, last weekend of the summer. Do something. Get out. Well, it's going to rain, I think, most of the weekend. But, hey, yeah. Hello, fall.

It. We refused to grow up and continued buying toys so much. Toys R Us has decided to make a comeback. Yeah, buddy. It's 95.9 Kiss FM. Hey, I'm Reed. And yeah, we didn't grow up. We knew it was a scam. It's in the Toys R Us song. We don't want to grow up. We're a Toys R Us kid. And Toys R Us is coming back. They're dropping 120 new stores nationwide because we keep buying toys. And honestly, I love that for all of us. And speaking of toys, the National Toy Hall of Fame released its 2026 finalists for which toys could be going into

0: We did it. We made the announcement. We are going to Punta Cana. You're going to want to trade in the cold for the sun and the waters.
1: 5 nights, 6 days, or you can do all 7. It's up to you, but it's going to be a good time on the beach in Punta Cana.
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1: 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Probably

So we may have grown up, but we still continued to buy toys because we have this fascination with nostalgia, right? So much so where Toys R Us is coming back now. They're going to open 120 new stores nationwide. I love it. And I also have a list that I just saw today from the National Toy Hall of Fame, because every year they will add toys to the Hall of Fame. And I have the finalists for the 2026 inductees. And we're going to go over some right now. See if we remember them. See if we love them. We'll start off with board games, which are always fun. Sorry. Do you remember that board game, Sorry, where you can like land on a spot and then you slide all the way down and knock people off? I like that game. That's fun. That could be in the Hall of Fame. We also got Yahtzee, which I never was too adulty for me. You know, numbers and a little bit of math in there. And I try to avoid math at all costs. So wasn't really a Yahtzee guy for me. But that might get into the National Toy Hall of Fame. Also, Mahjong. Every time I say that, I don't think I say it right. Mahjong? Mahjong? I don't know. That's also could be in the... That's not a toy. Wait a second. It's like a game. Right? Is it a toy? It's like a game. People buy books, right? Or am I thinking of something else? I don't know. Also, Bop It. Who remembers Bop It's? Where you got push, pull, and twist the thing whenever it says... It's like Simon Says, but like a little toy. Which was always fun. Hand-eye coordination. You know what I'm saying? We got a couple more coming up. We'll talk about more toys that could be in the National Toy Hall of Fame. You have until September 23rd to vote, too. Anybody can do it. And, yeah, we are celebrating the fact that Toys R Us is coming back. We've got more toys that could be in this year's Hall of Fame next.

I swear, if you grew up in the 80s or 90s, you had the best toys in the world. It's 95.9 KISS FM. So we're going to talk about these toys that may be inducted into the National Toy Hall of Fame this year. Only three of them can make it, but there's 20-something that could make it. And you can get your vote on now. You have until September 23rd to do it. Anybody can do it. But next up on the list is the game Mousetrap. Remember that game? Like, here, I'm going to be honest with you. I never played Mousetrap. Now, I played with Mousetrap, but I've never played the game. I don't know what the game is about. I don't know how to play it. All I did when I saw Mousetrap was set up that stupid trap so I could get that cage to fall on the mouse. That's all I did. Never played the game. Just set up the trap, engage the trap until that little cage fell down. So, I mean, maybe I was just a really bored kid, because even talking about that doesn't sound that fun. I don't know. Pokemon trading card game. That's got to make it, right? Because that's still like a thing. Pokemon cards are a thing. I don't know if a game is the game like a Nintendo game. I don't know. Polly Pockets could also be going in the Toy Hall of Fame. They had a dude version of that. I don't know if you remember. They for boys. I think it was called Mighty Max. Anyone remember that? Which was essentially Polly Pocket, but with like caves and dungeons and monsters and stuff. They even had a TV show for it. I loved it. And I had that. But next one has to make it into the Hall of Fame. Has to. This is like a first ballot Hall of Famer. Tickle Me Elmo. Absolutely. How is it not already in there? I don't know. But if you remember Tickle Me Elmo, now I was too old for this when it came out, but Tickle Me Elmo drove people into a frenzy. There were people that were, they would fight each other in the stores to get a Tickle Me Elmo, and you couldn't get them anywhere. They were super rare. Everybody wanted one. And it was essentially an Elmo stuffed animal that would vibrate and giggle when you pressed a button, like, so it looked like you were tickling it. Yeah, I don't know. Last one on the list here is a slide. The slide might go into the National Toy Hall of Fame. That's it. Just a, not like a swirly slide, not like a slip and slide. Just, it's just a slide, which is, is it a toy? I don't know. But yeah, there we go. Get your vote on for the National Toy Hall of Fame. You can do it now through September 23rd.

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So if you do that, you might as well go with Kiss FM. 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

could ever say. You ever see like a kitten or a puppy or a dog and you think it is just so cute that you absolutely just want to smother it with hugs and kisses and pop its little head off? It's a real thing. I'm sure you have. I think everyone probably has. It is a real thing. Experts are talking about it. Is it normal? Is it not normal? Is it something to worry about? I don't think we should be worried, but I'll tell you about this cute aggression when you see like a puppy or a kitten and you just want to squeeze its head off. I'll tell you about it next and why you probably shouldn't worry. I mean, maybe you should, but you probably shouldn't.

Do you ever see an animal so cute that you just get the urge to squeeze it, kiss it, hug it until its head pops off? Same, right? Like, we all have probably. Experts are talking about this, and they say it's actually quite normal. Thank God you're not a serial killer. Don't worry about it. It's called cute aggression. That's what the American Kennel Club actually calls this thing, and it refers to, yeah, that urge to squeeze, to bite, it says, or pinch something adorable without actually wanting to cause it harm. Like, you don't want to do it. You just have this sensation because it's cuteness overload, right? And it's actually interesting because it says the reaction can happen when people become overwhelmed with positive emotions. And it's a thing where when humans get excited about something, like, I never really realized this before, but we will display negative reactions to positive things. Like when you see people crying at a wedding, like, that's not a bad thing. You're just so overwhelmed with emotion. Or when you go see your favorite band or something and you just, you scream. And you kids do it a lot more. Like, they just scream out of just pure excitement, but it looks like anger. But it is perfectly normal. It's called cute aggression. When you see the cute little puppy and you just want to squeeze it until its cute little freaking head pops off. Completely normal. Don't worry about it. For a second, though, you thought you could be a serial killer, didn't you? You might be still, but not because of this.

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1: 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It's time for us to munch because we have more than just a munch.
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Do you ever just fall in love with a TV show or a series and then kind of fall out of love with it because it took them so long to do another season? It's 95.9 Kiss FM. Apparently, you're not alone. Well, I have for sure, but Netflix is seeing this now. There is a sweet spot of when to drop the next season of a TV show. Because some take forever. How many years was it in between Stranger Things? Well, Netflix is seeing that. Sometimes people don't come back after that, and we'll talk about it next.

0: 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I'm coming to get you.
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0: it's getting harder to face you.

100% have fallen out of love with the TV show because they took so long to make another season. It's 95.9 Kiss FM. Hey, I'm Reed. And Netflix is actually seeing this right now. Apparently, a lot of people just fall out of love with the show because they take too long to make another season for whatever reason. The actors are busy doing other things, or I don't know. The writers don't know what to write. Whatever it is. This kind of happened to me with the show Ozark, because it took them a long time to drop that last season. Isn't there only like three seasons, whatever? And when it finally did, the problem with that is you wait so long, you start forgetting what happened. And like that intensity of emotion from whatever that show gave you fades. So then it's like you're picking back up and you almost got to go back and rewatch what happened. Like The Bear was kind of like that for me. It took so long. And, well, actually, that chaotic Christmas episode kind of killed the mood for me there. But Netflix is seeing this happen a lot. Netflix, the show Wednesday Addams, reportedly lost 59% of its audience because they took a three-year break. And then those people just didn't come back. The Lord of the Rings, the Rings of Power, their viewership dropped 57% after a two-year gap between seasons. And then Stranger Things, they took 3.5 years off and lost 23% of its viewers. So, I don't know. Like, I forget what's happening, and I have to go back and rewatch, and then it feels like a chore to get back into something that I already used to be into, and I don't know.

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So you may know by now that the vending machine thing was a complete hoax. Nobody broke the vending machine, literally. But what we have here is a classic game of whodunit. It's Kiss Clue. And just like the board game, you got to figure out who broke the vending machine, what they were trying to get out of it, and what weapon they use. And if you can get all three of those things, you will win $5,000. It's Kiss Clue. 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People say it's me. I don't know why people say it's me. Do I just look guilty? Maybe I just got a guilty-looking face. I don't know. Wasn't me. I'm standing by it. Kiss Clue, though. We're going to start it all on Monday. So make sure to go to the website. Get all of the info because $5,000 on the line if you guess correctly who did it, what they

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I love cheeseburgers. I took a vacation, and I do every year, to go to the Cheeseburger Festival in Michigan. I love cheeseburgers, by the way. And I don't understand why some people would prefer a burger without cheese on it. Like, you know that's an option. Why are you not getting cheese on it? Like, unless

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Well, enjoy the sun while you can today, if you can get any. Actually, it's pretty cloudy because today is the last day of the year where the sun will set in the 7 p.m. hour. After today, it's all downhill, and that, well, frankly, it sucks.

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2: First alert weather with Channel 2. Some more rain this evening. Maybe a thunderstorm. Maybe a little bit later, though. Overnight low of 54 degrees. Tomorrow, more rain early. Then, yeah, cool, breezy weather. High of around 61. Sunday, though.

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It's 95.9 Kiss FM, but sometimes it's just unavoidable. And I found a list of some insults that are clever. They're nice ways of saying you're dumb. Some of these are so good, you might not even realize you've been roasted. It's 95.9 Kiss FM. Hey, I'm Reed. I'll go over a couple of these for you. And if you've got one, please let me know. I can always add to my insult list. 920-281-0959. Here's an insult that you might not even realize you are being insulted if somebody says this to you. You ready? You possess a mind so completely unbroken by the burden of original thought. I mean, if someone said that to me, I'd be like, thank you. That's very nice of you. 920-281-0959. Looking for insults that are so clever you might not even know you're being insulted. Someone says, you're the first person I've known who actually met their full potential. Again, I'd probably be like, thanks, man. I did reach my potential. Someone said intelligence has been chasing you all your life, but you have always been too quick for it. Burn. I like it, but that one I would know you're insulting me, but I'd probably laugh. 920-281-0959. If you've got an insult so good, you might not even know you're being insulted. Hit me up.

like a good burn, a good insult, so good you might not even realize you're being insulted. It's 95.9 Kiss FM. Hey, I'm Reed. Here's another one. You remind me that evolution is a process, not a promise. Yep. Another way of saying you're stupid. You don't seem burdened by self-awareness. See, again, that one I would be like, thank you. But then I'd be like, oh, yeah. The acoustics in your head must be amazing. I like that. Implies you have a empty head or no brain. Another one says, you speak with great certainty for someone who hasn't finished thinking. I see that wouldn't be an insult to me because I know for a fact sometimes I say things without even thinking. Like, I'll start to think about it, say it, and then think about it after and be like, probably shouldn't have said that. That's a thing. I don't think your train of thoughts has a destination. Again, I mean, sometimes I just, talking.

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1: 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It's time for us to munch because we have more than just a hunch.
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0: Carol disappeared, and then now all of a sudden we have Ella Langley, and that's mighty suspicious. And I'm like, holy crap. Because they do look a little bit alike. Ella Langley's got those bangs and dark hair, and if you, it's not a stretch to think that they could be the same person. That's all I'm saying. Get ready to shake it.
1: I went deaf on it. The-

So if you've been paying attention on our socials or maybe listening to the morning show with Eddie, Katie, Nick, you know that somebody broke the vending machine at work. Well, not exactly true. Nobody actually broke it. What we have here, though, is a mystery game, and someone is going to win $5,000 if they can figure it out. It is either me, it's not me, Eddie, Katie, Nick, Carly, Slade, or Landon, who broke the vending machine. Your job is to listen to Kiss throughout the day. 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Get all of the clues and then put it all together. Who did it? What they were trying to get out of the vending machine, and with what weapon. And if you can get all three of those things, you will win $5,000. But I'm just saying, it wasn't me.

So it's the last weekend of the summer, and that's kind of a bummer, right? Because I don't feel like I really spent my summer doing anything really productive or fun. But same story, different year. Every year, I'm in the same spot. But it's fall, football's back, and I enjoy the fall. You know, sweatshirt weather, the temperature's going

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9: First alert weather with Channel 2. Some more rain tonight, maybe even a thunderstorm later on, but a low of 54 degrees. Tomorrow, looking like more rain, breezy, cool, high of around 61. And Sunday, maybe rain early, but

So the Packers taking on the Jets this weekend, and let's be real, Packers fans, it's looking pretty good for you. You can't do any worse than my Detroit Lions did last night. Well, I guess you probably could do worse, like you did in week one, but I'm just kidding. I love you. I'm just kidding. Girl,

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0: We did it. We made the announcement. We are going to Punta Cana. You're going to want to trade in the cold for the sun and the waters.
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And that is it for me. I am out of here. I'm going to go enjoy the last weekend of the summer. How terrific. And then it's fall officially. So Chris Cruz is up next. 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